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One more time. Some flossing. 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In dambo twali some kurosa. 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

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Some flossing. 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In Dambo, twice, some colossa. 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
5: Because it's a beautiful morning and we are celebrating a beautiful day such as today. Niori davantu na veranda feta. I will not. I'll just stay in bed. I will not even try. I'm not even going to do anything. I just want to rest. And, you know, we support your move. We support your movement. We are just here, you know, making sure that your morning starts off great, that your morning is definitely blessed, that your morning has good vibes. That's what we're doing right here on the People's Station. 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I'm the Black Coco. We are together in June 9, of course, and updating you on some of those stories that are making headlines, some of those songs, and definitely letting you know what today is all about. It is Africa Freedom Day, and what this means is that we are celebrating everything African. Already, Power 87.9, or let me just say Powerhouse Media, is all about Zed and Afro, meaning we're all about Africa. We celebrate Africa already. So what we're doing is just making sure that today is tako enyance. We enyance the day. We just keep celebrating it. Today is going to be extra enyanced. So as the day goes on, remember, the People's Station has you covered. Celebrating Africa Freedom Day in style and celebrating a beautiful day or a beautiful culture or a beautiful continent that we call Africa. And as we do that, we are just making sure that everything that is done in style. So keep it right here. This is the People's Station, Power 87.9 FM. And updating you on the Kwacha Kuseni Breakfast Show as well. So get with the program. Let's get interactive on the other side. We say good morning to you. We say good morning to that special somebody together. And we keep each other updated. So let's pay some bills on the other side.
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4: It is the People's Station, the Kwacha Kuseni Breakfast Show. As we all know, we are celebrating Africa Freedom Day today, the 25th of May 2026. And we cannot go celebrating the day without recognizing Salif Keita. Now, Salif Keita, born 25th August 1949, is a Malian song singer and songwriter referred to as the Golden Voice of Africa. He is a member of the Keita royal family of Mali. Now, Salif Keita was born a traditional prince in the village of Joliba. Now, he was born of the royal family who traced their language, to Sandieta Keita. So he is one of the founders of the Mali Empire. Now, he was cast out by his family.

bad luck, that's what they called it at the time. And you know, he decided with what he has, he decided to you know, generalize it and use it to his advantage. You know, every person is definitely you know, very, very special. So this is what he did. Now, for some of us who are wondering, who is this guy that Coco is talking about? Who is this guy? Well, his musical instruments that you know, he used some musical instruments that are commonly featured in different you know, in different genre of music in Mali, and featured in the creator's work that includes the balafons, the djembes, the guitars, the koras, the organs, the saxophones, and others. So he performed at the Nelson Mandela 70th birthday tribute concert in 1988 to call for Nelson Mandela's release from prison in 1990. Keita contributed Begin to the Cole Porter tribute. So this, he's quite a very special guy. Now, let me not say a lot, but this is the person we're talking about. I'm sure some of us might have heard this growing up, or must have heard it somewhere. But this is the guy that I am talking about. The man who made music sound like this.

0: as we celebrate Africa Freedom Day, Salif Keita comes through with a song titled Africa. Now you know the person that we're talking about. As we grasp all this beautiful sound of Africa, certainly from Mali, let's check out What's for Breakfast at Victory Cafe.
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my good friend. Let's sit down at Fig Tree Cafe. Let's go and enjoy a good meal together. Let us enjoy that perfect conversation that we've been looking forward to having, as well as just making sure that you get to sit down with that good friend of yours who hasn't seen you in a long time, or who you haven't seen in a long time, and you just want to enjoy some good breakfast. That is what we're doing at Fig Tree Cafe. First things first, what we start off with at Fig Tree Cafe is definitely a nice juice, a freshly made juice, fruit juice that is perfect. It is a perfect excuse to pretend

I see you, girl. You are going to, And this is what they need also. They need something from Fig Tree Cafe to make sure that that nice freshly squeezed juice is what they're having on a beautiful day like this one. Starting off with some snacks. At least if you want to carry something, you want to snack for the road, or you want a perfect snack for the road if you're driving to Lusaka or headed to the Copper Belt, Fig Tree Cafe has you covered. We have pies available if you want to have your beef, chicken or vegetable pies. We have that available for you. Someone who wants to have some sausage rolls, we have the beef or pork sausage roll that is available that you can enjoy. Some beef samosa, chicken samosa, we have your veggie samosa. Let's take a moment, you know, let's take a moment for those samosas. One moment for the samosas. Of course, that is enough. I know, they are delicious. You need to try them out. When you get to Fig Tree Cafe, just say, you know, Coco recommended some samosas. Which ones can I enjoy? We have those ones available. We also have the muffins. So if you love the

sausage is also available at the Fig. For some of us that love to have breakfast, you want to have breakfast. So when we talk about breakfast, we mean everything. So you can also try something that the shakshuka breakfast. This one has two eggs and spicy tomatoes with two toasts. So if you want to enjoy this, you are welcome to try it out. We also have the omelette wrap that you can enjoy. This is a bacon, cheese and tomato. And if you want to have your vegetable omelette wrap, this one has mushroom, cheese and tomatoes for the vegetarians or those, like I said, that are trying to eat healthy. You can always have this. Your full English breakfast is also available. Two eggs, two bacon, two shine. Everything is just by two. Very tasty that you can enjoy. The small English breakfast is also available. The egg on toast, the French toast, the omelette, and of course, this one, if you

so that we don't end up, you know, messing up the Twampera cake slice. Kanshinish mwebene mumulefwaya, a full cake. So you can always let us know and tell us, you know, this is what I want. And we'll be able to do that for you. So just keep us updated and let us know exactly what you

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We make your need available for you. 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
11: Kabwe District projected for a bumper harvest. Chief Muyobe calls for peaceful campaigns. In international news, Israeli airstrike kills 3 people in Gaza. And in sports news, Red Arrows encouraged to aim high at the CAF Championship.
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11: Good morning, Central Zambia. Up front and reliable news every day brought to you by Trade Kings, improving lives. To present, my name is Mwanga Nkonde. Kabwe District is set to record a bumper harvest this season due to farmers' hard work and the ongoing support under the government's Farmer Input Support Program, FISP. District Agricultural Coordinator Kokela Mwanza says more than 20,000 farmers in the district will benefit from FISP this year, and she is urging farmers not to sell their maize cheaply after investing time and labor into production. Ms. Mwanza made the remarks while officiating at the Mpima Block Agricultural Show held under the theme Fostering Trade and Investment. She has urged farmers to adopt climate-smart agriculture practices to boost yields and build resilience against changing weather patterns.
12: Government will continue supporting farmers through Farmer Input Support Program, which is known as FISIP, even this year. Chairperson, may I express my gratitude to God for the good rains that we received and the expected bumper harvest this year.
11: A village headman of Chikanta Chiefdom in Kalomo District has urged his subjects to stop speculating witchcraft allegations against elderly people in the area. Chitongwe village headman Vani Hamusikili says antagonizing elderly people without clear proof may disturb peace in the area. Mr. Hamusikili says elders should be treated as heroes, not outcasts in society. He says that such allegations can lead to extrajudicial killings on elderly people. And a resident of Chikanta village, Fisha Katongo, has challenged the traditional leadership to play a frontline role in discouraging this habit. He says traditional leaders have higher chances of influencing communities in avoiding such atrocities. Chief Muyobe of Mafinga District has called for peaceful campaigns as the country heads to the general elections. The traditional leader said while people may differ in opinion and political preference, such differences should not lead to violence or physical attacks. Speaking to journalists at his palace, Chief Muyobe said politicians must take the lead in educating their supporters on the importance of maintaining peace during the campaign period. Meanwhile, aspiring candidates for the Mafinga South parliamentary seat have vowed to conduct peaceful and issue-based campaigns.
0: Let us go out there, do our campaigns nicely, consider each other as human beings, and then definitely we shall go a long way. To me, as Chief Nombe, when people come, I will say, welcome. I will advise them in the same way I'm advising you. Talk to people nicely, interact with them. Even the politicians, if they come here, I will tell them the same. Because what I need is peace.
11: Kalungwishi Estate in Kasama has planted 200 hectares of macadamia trees. I beg your pardon, I'll read that again. In business news, Kalungwishi Estate in Kasama has planted 200 hectares of macadamia trees, exporting 95% of the produce to Europe and South Africa. Macadamia, a rich buttery and creamy tree nut prized for its delicate flavor, is enjoyed as a gourmet snack and ingredient. It is also proceeded into nutrient-rich oil used to cooking and skincare products. General Manager Derek Sianga revealed that macadamia fetches $100 per 25 kilogram bag of the international market. He added that about 2,000 local people have been employed since the inception of the project. Mr. Sianga shared this during a briefing with Ministry of Commerce, Trade and Industry Permanent Secretary for Investment and Industrialization, Crucivia Hichikumba in Kasama.
13: Over 2,000 individuals have benefited during the production, and then as we are maintaining the trees and allowing them to grow, we have about 300 employees working full-time to maintain the plantation.
11: This news bulletin is brought to you by Trade Kings, Improving Lives. In international news, an Israeli airstrike in central Gaza has killed 3 people. The strike came as the military targeted several areas across Gaza. For a roundup of international news, we monitor Al Jazeera.
14: Now, an Israeli airstrike on central Gaza early on Sunday has killed three members of a Palestinian family. It came as the military targeted several areas across the strip. A house in Deir al-Balah was hit after the military issued a forced displacement order. Well, for the latest, let's speak to Hani Mahmoud, who joins us live from Gaza City. Good to see you, Hani. So firstly, more examples of families being erased by Israeli fire. What's the latest you're hearing?
15: Well, let me start by stating the fact it's actually becoming part of the daily normal right now is the drone hovering in the background and around this area, several parts across the Gaza Strip, really causing panic and stressing people out here because these attacks are unpredictable. We never know when these drones are going to attack. But violence has continued across several parts of the Gaza Strip overnight and into this morning. One of these deadliest attack was an airstrike that targeted a flat in a Nusayrat refugee camp. This is an overcrowded refugee camp and now became even more overcrowded and packed with lots of people who moved into.
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8: 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Vatra contains all the good stuff that Mother Nature intended us to have with every drop, giving love, giving life. So next time you're reaching out for a bottle, make it Vatra. 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

General Oscar Nyoni has directed Red Arrows Football Club to aim at going beyond the group stage of the CAF Confederation Cup next season. Lieutenant General Nyoni said there are no excuses for the team, which he believes has what it takes to achieve the target. He assured the airmen of continued support, including reinforcement of players, to ensure they reach their full potential and compete with Africa's football giants. The commander also congratulated the team for winning the Absa Cup and finishing second in the league, describing the achievement as worthy of the investment. He further urged individual players to continue working hard so they can represent the national team. The Red Arrows will represent Zambia in the CAF Confederation Cup next season. And on that sporting note, we've come to the end of the news brought to you by Three Kings Improving Lives. For more upfront and reliable news, do visit our Facebook page at Power News Network. 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Before we go, let's take a look at the headlines once more.

0: Kabo District projected for a bumper harvest. Chief Muyobe calls for peaceful campaigns. In international news, Israeli airstrike kills 3 people in Gaza. And in sports news, Red Arrows encouraged to aim high at the CAF Championship. The time is exactly 07:46 on the mostly central radio station in Central Province, Power, 87.9 FM, the People's Station. On the news desk, my name is Mwanga Nkonde. 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
3: Council police officers who want to play the role of Zambia police officers. If council police officers are getting a payroll from this government and they want to pretend to be partisan, we shall not be shying away from calling a spade a spade. The only ones who are allowed to manage pirates are Zambia police and RATSA.
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6: Kenneth Kaunda, born April 28, 1924, and died June 17, 2021, was the first president of Zambia, serving from 1964 to 1991. He was a key figure in the fight for independence from British rule. He broke away from Harry Nkumbula's leadership of the Northern Rhodesian African National Congress and established the Zambian African National Congress, eventually becoming the head of the Socialist United National Independence Party, UNIP.
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1: Ellen Johnson Sirleaf, the first female African president in Africa. 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Sirleaf was the first elected female head of state in Africa.
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0: celebrate Africa Freedom Day. We celebrate you, and we definitely enjoy everything that Mobile City is doing. So if you haven't yet been to the store, I don't know what you're waiting for, because Mobile City is open, so you can go and get yourself amazing products and services from Mobile City, the phone's paradise today. Mention that one person that makes everything beautiful, and you definitely, get to Pezeka Moche. Be active on our Facebook page. You mention your, that friend of yours, and tell them what phone you're looking for and what they should look out for as well. And you definitely, definitely be part of the Pezekamo that is happening on our Facebook page. Well, kickstarting a beautiful morning like this one, I need to tell that business owner, that one that has been looking for a printer. We have them available for you, sirs, madam. Please come through to Mobile City, the phone's paradise. We have all these things that are available for you. So I don't know what you have been waiting for, because Mobile City is providing you everything that is amazing. So make sure that you get to Mobile City, the phone's paradise, and get yourself these amazing products as well as services from Mobile City, the phone's paradise. So why not come through and let's get these things happening. So if you've not yet had a printer as a business and you have been looking for that printer, you are welcome. Come through and let's get that printer done, or let's make sure that we give you something that is going to help you with what you have been looking for as a business. So Mobile City is making sure that Fiance Family Fire, Fia Sangwa, and Fiance Family Fire is definitely available at Mobile City, the phone's paradise. We have different phones that are available, different makes also. We have the Tecno Camon 50. The Tecno Camon 50, it is a machine. It has a storage of 256 plus 8GB RAM and a battery capacity of 6,150. So you know that this one will last you a long time, and you're not going to worry about phone you could drain, your ine, your shiny, nothing to worry about. Mobile City is doing this for you and yours, and you can make sure that you get this from the store. And some of us that have been wondering, which number do I use to call for the call center? We have the number 0971-246-333. That is the number. Save it. Save it. If you haven't saved it, save it today so that you're able to call us and find out exactly what you want to know about Mobile City and what Mobile City is doing at this particular moment. So if you're looking for a phone and you want to know if the phone is available, we always have these things available for you. So you need to call us or send us a message on WhatsApp so that we can know exactly what you are looking for. For the Samsung lovers, you're not left behind. Samsung Galaxy A57 is available with a storage of 256GB and 8GB RAM. So you know that this phone is going to, it's a big phone. It's going to keep all your memories. You know what they say. We keep memories in photographs and videos. So if you don't have them, what do you have to show for it? Mobile City is providing you all this plus more and making sure that you are you are updated on some of those things, and you know exactly what we are doing. As Mobile City, we don't want you missing out on all these things. So if you have this beautiful phone, you know that you are guaranteed to have a great, great time. Talking about keeping videos, phones and whatnot, if you have a phone as big as this, why are you worried? Think about Mobile City, the phone's paradise, and get yourself all these things courtesy of Mobile City, the phone's paradise. Another phone that I keep talking about, and people just seem to ask me questions when I step out of this place and we meet in town, they'll be like, can I see that phone that you were talking about? Yes, you can. Here you go. We have the Infinix Note Edge 5G that is available very, very good phone, and a phone that you will definitely enjoy, because when you get this Infinix Note Edge, it has a storage of 256 plus 8GB RAM, a battery capacity of 6,150 mAh. You know that this phone, let me tell you a little bit about this phone. It has AI cameras, so if you know that you're taking videos or you're taking pictures in a dark room, or let me just specify on videos, because for videos it will automatically light your video up. It will light your video. You don't have to look very dark. And if you're that person that has a tendency of taking pictures and whatnot, you can actually use when you take pictures and then you have people, you know, you don't want people in your photos. Some people will be just like, hey, why did you take a picture? And I'm behind you. Be like, behind where? You can actually remove them. Remove them from the background. All you have to do is circle them, and AI does its thing. They are no longer there. It's beautiful. So much that I can tell you about this phone. It has a speaker. It has a double speaker, and the speaker is powered by JBL. So you know the sound is clear. When you check out this phone, you'll be able to say, yeah, yeah, okay. What she was saying is true. It is amazing. So head on to the store and go ahead and see the Infinix Note Edge. It is in different colors, and you definitely enjoy every bit of this phone. And for some of us that are looking for that projector screen, we have projector screens available for you at Mobile City, the Phone's Paradise. At the moment, I'm going through a crisis of wanting a laptop. You know, I've just been, I need a laptop in my life. So this is a moment where I'm just like, eh, I need to go to Mobile City just to see laptops, and let me weigh my options, because laptops are available, different makes, and laptops that you can actually get to enjoy. So we also have the JBL Party Box speaker, the Encore 2 BT Audi speaker. Yeah, so you know that you can enjoy this one because it comes with two microphones. I love this because personally I love karaoke, and karaoke is something that I would want to have in my home every single weekend, just to enjoy, you know, each other's company as family, just to enjoy me and the sambo and sambo's son, you know, just enjoying that kind of intimate moment where you get to sing together, you get to enjoy music, and the JBL speaker just brings out that particular moment. It brings out that moment because the sound is crystal clear. It has an AI sound boost as well, and you know that JBL has pro sound, and it gets an AI sound boost, so it runs up to 15 hours of playtime. So you know that you can play music over and over and over, and you definitely enjoy this from this particular speaker. So Mobile City is providing you this, and remember, invite your friends also for karaoke. You invite them some, oh, it's Nai Mumimbeko, you know, things like that, or just to listen to music. That is what Mobile City is doing. We also have the iPhone 17 Pro Max, and what the iPhone is doing is definitely something that you want to. It's one for the books. So the 17, as we all know, is the latest iPhone. So we have it at Mobile City, the Phone's Paradise, with a storage of 256 GB. The battery capacity is 5,080. So you know that this can last me a long time. The phone is not going to be draining anyhow. We know that my phone's all about you in an eye drainer. So I'm asking for where to charge. Nothing like that. Buy an original iPhone from Mobile City, the Phone's Paradise, and trust me, you never, ever, ever go wrong. You'll be able to enjoy all these things and enjoy them to capacity. The TechnoSpark 50 is also available with a storage of 128 plus 4GB, and you know that the battery capacity is 6,500 mAh, lasting you so long that you get tired. You even want to just charge it because why do we need to charging a phone? So of course you want to charge it. But anyway, this is what Mobile City is doing for you. Head on to the store and get to see what we're talking about. in Kabwe, we are at the Mukuyu Mall Shop number 118. In Lusaka, we are everywhere. Levy Mall, East Park, we are in Cairo Road, we are at Southgate Mall. We are everywhere, just to mention, but a few more than 8 stores available in Lusaka, because we know that you can actually, come through and you'll be able to ask us questions. We want you to just walk to any Mobile City store and ask about a particular phone. Trust me, it is going to be there. Mobile City is the phone's paradise, so head on to Solwezi, Mongu. We are in Chipata. We are in Lusaka, of course, and in Dola, Kitwe, just to mention but a few, but you'll be able to find us. Kujoma. Choma people, we are there. We have a store and you can come through and check us out as Mobile City, the phone's paradise. There's nothing that we cannot do for you gadget wise. Come through and let's get talking.
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is a fact. An African woman rocks. Roberto featuring General Ozzy. The song is titled African Woman. Amazing song. After 7 years, it still sounds as amazing. And as we celebrate Africa Freedom Day, we definitely celebrate the beauty of being an African woman, the beauty of just celebrating what Africa is.

Sahara. This is something that we cannot take away from ourselves. And it also holds the largest or longest river, the River Nile, and boasts the youngest population on Earth. So we know that Africa is definitely worthy to be celebrated. And something that we need to know is that we have so much going on. Like I mentioned, the Sahara. So the Saharan Desert spans 11 North African countries and is roughly the size of the entire continent.

celebrated. Africa is beautiful. Africa is somewhere. People would say, I'm going for a holiday. I'm going to see Africa. Yes, because we are that important. We are that beautiful. And that is why we celebrate it today. So we have gone everywhere from the Skifo Kieta song. We have gone to Zambia where Kachanana gave us a beautiful song called Africa. And we'll be just everywhere in Africa. We'll be picking here and there, just making sure that we are very much updated with some of those things that we need to know about Africa and some of the things that we need to look out for as well. Not forgetting that we need to also update you on stories that are making headlines. We'll be able to do that. Stories that are making headlines, stories that are screaming headlines in our newspapers this beautiful morning. Today is extra special. We're talking more about Africa Freedom Day. And yeah, so we cannot really forget that we have stories that are making headlines. On the other side, we'll be checking out what the papers are talking about and some of the things that we should be able to, or we should be looking out for as well. And also some of the things that we should see or appreciate about our dear Africa and what the facts of Africa are, you know, some of the things that we should be proud of. In Zambia, we have the beautiful, beautiful things that we should be able to be proud of, some of the things that we should be able to see. If it is not about Africa being the second largest continent in the world, and Africa has the world's largest desert, of course, it is home to the world's longest river, it is most of the world's diamonds come from Africa. Africa makes 70% of the world's cocoa beans. It is everything, you know, all the things that we need to know about it, we can definitely find out today. So as we celebrate Africa Freedom Day, keep it locked right here.

0: as well.
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2: 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He was a key figure in the fight for independence from British rule. He broke away from Harry Nkumbula's the Zambian African National Congress, eventually becoming the head of the Socialist United National Independence Party, UNIP.
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4: It is the People's Station, the Kwacha Kuseni Breakfast Show, and making sure that we are updating you on stories that are making headlines, stories that have caught your attention, and of course, stories that are screaming headlines in our newspapers this morning. Getting to the Zambia Daily Mail newspaper, reject violence, HH urges citizens, calls on Zambians to continue building a peaceful United Nation. Full stories on page 3. 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Full stories on page 3. HH remembers true patriot Anderson Mazoka. Full stories on page 3. And, of course, more stories that are making headlines in the Times of Zambia newspapers. HH toasts Africa Freedom Day. Highlights importance of values that guided Africa's liberation struggle. The full story is on the front page. And HH remembers Mazoka. Full story is on page 2. As he pardons 1,505 inmates. Full story is on page 2. And Zambia commits $12 million to women's health. Full story is on page 2. Preserve peace, freedom to attain economic liberation. Kawana. Full story is on page 2. UPND consolidating political dominance. Full story is on page 2 as well. Buzz keen on a strong financial system. Full story is on page 7. And remember Africa's historical journey. VJ. Full story is on page 2. More stories that have made headlines, of course, we'll be able to check out in other newspapers as well. So keep it locked right here on the People's Station as we update you on some of the stories that have made headlines. In other stories that are making headlines as well, police failing to maintain order, Kampiongo. Now, Stephen Kampiongo says the Ministry of Home Affairs and internal security has failed to maintain law and order as the country prepares for the August general elections. Kampiongo adds that the political violence which the UPND reports to have taken

0: coming through and sharing what was happening in different areas. So now the parliamentary and the local government seats were characterized by Mr. Kampyongo went on to say parliamentary and local government seats were characterized by violent incidents involving UPND members across the country. Now, in an interview on Saturday, Mr. Kampyongo said, who is former Minister of Home Affairs, said it is not, it is our responsibility to keep peace in the nation. So these are some of the stories that have made headlines as well. You too can be part of the conversation on 0215-222-070. That is 0215-222-070. Some of the stories that have made headlines as well, and you too can have this conversation. Search on 0957-879-879. Hello, good morning.
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0: Ya. 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
0: 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mwanjasu wako mayoga koko what is the importance of celebrating the African Freedom Day today na todra mkwa.
1: All right, thank you so much for coming through. All right, so maybe starting with why we are celebrating Africa Freedom Day. So many things that I have mentioned, Mr. Chilesha, if you have been tuned in, so much that we have to celebrate Africa Freedom Day. Being effort Africa, we have minerals in Africa, we have so much to celebrate as Africa, and let me tell you this, considered by many scientists to be the origin of mankind, Africa is a continent of 54 independent countries and a rich mix of native peoples' cultures. You know, even just narrowing it down to Zambia, we have different tribes and different cultures that we enjoy. Like you are saying, you're speaking the way you are speaking Bemba. You know, someone out there is thinking, oh, this is nice. And you hear someone speaking, Tumbuka, speaking Lenje, Lozi, Tonga, speaking different Kaonde, different languages. And this is just narrowing it down to Zambia, but we have Africa, where, you know, this the beauty and variety in is quite stunning. It's beautiful. It is a home of vast deserts, tropical rainforests, you know, mountains, fertile grasslands. It is an abundant in flora and different animals that you can find. When you go through Africa, if you have every of barandati, umwana ashenda, atashani no kunaya, fwebabe mbatatu anufyanya, tatuwa vepa mkwa, you need to tour Africa for you to appreciate what this means for us. It is an ever-increasing number of tourists coming in and out of Africa, because from different globes, we draw this incredible continent, or we have this incredible continent that has a beautiful, beautiful structure where you can actually enjoy a lot of things. So it's not just about Africa being the largest, one of the largest or the second largest continent, but it is about having different things that we get to enjoy. Largest lake, we have the Victoria Falls, we have the Kilimanjaro, we have, you know, the largest city actually being Cairo in Egypt. We have an estimated of 877 million people. It is, what can we say? It's a beautiful continent. It is a beautiful continent. We cannot take it away. Music-wise, we've heard the different music instruments that are being used, the different ways that we're doing music. It is indeed beautiful. Hello, good morning.
2: Hello.
1: Hello, good morning.
2: Thank you very much. In fact, Mama, I can say thank you very much. Actually, you remember the time I told you.
1: Oh, yes.
2: When I said, you remember?
1: Yes, I do. I do.
2: Thank you very much. But at least I'm not, because I'm an opportunist. Let me see the opportunity.
1: Go ahead.
2: Let me also contribute over the issue of what, why are we celebrating Africa? I'm an old man. It's like I'm 73 years old. With regard to why are we celebrating Africa? Let me take whoever is hearing apart. The way from the Bible says, you need to say, we Africans, that is exactly what is a man. All we have to do is, what is it that we have to do? As we are now looking after ourselves, there was this so-called colonialism. That is when the Westerners came in to share Africa as if it was theirs. Yet in reality, more than fair. It was for us Africans. That's why it's being named Africa. But they came in the so-called, what was the word? Scramble for Africa. We were colonized. Zambia, Malawi, Zimbabwe, we were for the British. Mozambique, what a view for the Portuguese. Zaire, what a view for the French. Imagine. We were being controlled by them. Yet this land, either this continent, wasn't there. Otherwise, all in all, I said better we celebrate this Africa Freedom Day, because we are now free people. What is there is for us to do the next thing. Let's develop our Africa. Let's utilize our minerals. Let's utilize the natural resources for care. Here we have to appreciate and celebrate this day. Let everybody know why we are celebrating. We are celebrating because we are free. Let us live right. We can think of it with color. Otherwise, Mama, this is all I have to contribute. I'm praying for myself.
1: My
2: name
1: so
2: is
1: Dami
2: Kalunga.
1: Thank
2: Hope
1: you so
2: known
1: much,
2: as
1: Mr. Kalunga.
2: Wife, my first born in wife.
1: I'm
2: in Kabwe, Kumpunde, Kumpanga. I love the way I'm living. As we were, as I was just talking, I was born and bred in the Abab, Okotel, Osaka. Finally, I've ended up here.
1: I want to live like you.
2: I 1 week. supermarket. Now, on that particular day, was the national rape we are fresh. That is even some 8, 9, 10 days old. Straight from the garden in Mumpoto. From Mumpoto, transfer to Mpika. Mpika Kalomo. That's the mouth.
1: Amazing.
2: Thank you very much.
1: Amazing. Mama. Thank you so much. Thank you so much, Mr. Kalunga, for coming through. That is Washua's coming through. When I grow up, I want to be like you, sir. You know, staying in a place like that and farming. Definitely, you are definitely a rich man. Yeah, when you are a farmer, you are a rich man. So we are glad that you are tuned in to the People's Station. I couldn't have said it any better. Valondra, why we're celebrating Africa. Now, as I conclude with the show for today, we cannot go without recognizing one of Africa's biggest, I would say heroes. His name is Nelson Rolihlahla Mandela, who was born Rolihlahla Mandela 18th July 1918 and died, unfortunately, on my birthday, 5th December. This was in 2013, and was a South African anti-apartheid activist, statesman, who was the first president of South Africa from 1994 to 1999. He was the country's first black head of state and the first elected in a fully representative democratic election. His administration focused on dismantling the legacy of apartheid by fostering racial reconciliation, a national peace accord, and eventual multiracial democracy. Ideologically an African nationalist and socialist, he served as president of South Africa, or also president of the African National Congress ANC party, from 1991 to 1997. Mandela was born in the Temple Royal family in Mvezo, South Africa. He studied law at the University of Fort Hare and the University of Witwatersrand, and before working as a lawyer in Johannesburg. And of course, there he became involved in the anti-colonial and African nationalist politics, joining the ANC in 1943 and co-founding its Youth League in 1944. So this is just a little bit about one of Africa's biggest heroes, that is Nelson Mandela. So as we conclude with the show for today, let us remember to celebrate everything that we enjoy. Like Mr. Kalunga said, we were colonized for a long time as African countries, and having our freedom means everything to us. And let us celebrate today with a lot of love, peace, and as we are heading to the elections, let's also remember to always speak peace as candidates that have been or that have found in. Let us, even as we bring people together, let us always speak peace and love as Zambians. That is all we want to see. So this is where I conclude with the show. We're back tomorrow as a duo on the Kwacha Kuseni Breakfast Show. So we will be celebrating a beautiful day as well, which is a Tuesday. You get to choose a song you want to listen to. As you get to choose what you want to listen to, we'll definitely be enjoying everything together. Taking Me Home is a group called Magic System. Yeah, Magic System is a group that we definitely loved, and the song is titled Gao. Yeah, some of us now have understood what Gao means, but we'll definitely enjoy this one. 19 years old, but we still get to enjoy this song as well. So, Taking Me Home, Magic System, we celebrate Africa Freedom Day. Enjoy.

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5: Ellen Johnson Sirleaf, the first female African president in Africa. Born Ellen Eugenia Johnson on 29th October 1938, is a Liberian politician who served as 24th president of Liberia from 2006 to 2018. Sirleaf was the first elected female head of state in Africa.
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Yes, indeed. It is a beautiful Monday, 17 past the hour, 9 in the morning. It is 25 days, and today is a special day as we celebrate, the magic of Africa on Africa Freedom Day. Hope that you're actually also enjoying what we're presenting to you as we give you history and just talking about the day. Big up yourself, the Black Cocoa, rising with you on the Monday edition of Kwacha Kuseni. Happens to be Africa Freedom Day, and I'm with you all the way till the hour 12. Yes, beautiful Monday it is, and I must say that I hope that you enjoy the long weekend as it actually comes to a conclusion today. And if you're just home enjoying family time, well, it's all good. If you're just driving through, you're working, or just doing anything on a Monday, we just want to say, take it easy as we just present to you all about Africa. So music today is dedicated to Africa, right? So you can expect a lot of songs about Africa, and of course we blend some Zen and Afro in between. Speaking of which, and talking of Africa, and I just want to tell you that some of the songs, obviously have been, representing and resonating today. Speaking of Africa, just like you're hearing in the background there, let's go to Toto with a jam called Africa. Good morning, 0957-879-879. Let me know what's happening. Now, shout out to you as well.

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6: Hello.
7: Ah, yes, bro. Yeah.
6: Jack.
7: Ah, nah, yes, I'm on it. Steve Four. Every time when I try to do something, come on, I'm going to flash together, then I'll see him all of a sudden.
6: Don't tell people what you're about to do.
7: Serious?
6: Not everyone is happy that you're about to be happy. Some people are negative energy. Some people
7: yeah.
6: Make moves before you make a move. Because life is like a

0: 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Shout out to all my connects.
1: Timely advice there from the Guru Nation, Steve O, Rap Guru. Well, I think that's what life sometimes gets to be. We tend to sort of want to announce everything else even before it takes fruit. So, Nkalazi, it is number one station, Power on Africa Freedom Day. Like I said, today is dedicated to Africa, so you hear a lot of African songs. Like this here particular song coming all the way from one giant of African music, Salif Keita. It's called Africa.

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0: take me on.
1: Sounds the T-Shone in the morning with just about 9:39 in the morning. Now, this year's Africa Freedom Day theme, wherever it is you're celebrating from, that is, it's actually saying assuring sustainable water availability and safe sanitation systems to achieve the goals of Agenda 2063. Now, I'm counting 2063. Well, I must be thinking. I don't even want to say, will I be there? But in case I'm there in 2063, hey, that's a long time. So that is what's happening. So let's unite for freedom, sustainability, and a healthy Zambia, a healthy future. That is what is Africa Freedom Day today. So I hope that you two are actually part of those who are actually, celebrating Africa Freedom Day. Today the president was actually, laying the wreath ceremony of the Africa Freedom Day commemoration at Freedom Statue in Lusaka. So that is where the president is right now. He's actually laying wreaths. We also want to hear what the president will say with regards this particular day and everything else in between. So that's what's happening this particular day on Africa Freedom Day. So let's take a quick break, and when we return, we've got more Africa sounds. Like we said, today is a special day for Africa. And speaking of special African Freedom Day, can I say big up to one Mr. Emmanuel Chilesha, the speaker on Africa Freedom Day. I know that obviously should be just doing big things, and of course in the place to be, keeping me company, by the way. So let's get to the break. When we return, more great stuff coming your way on our Africa Freedom Day. Yapa easy.
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0: called We Are One Africa. Sounds of Davido, Tiwa Savage, Sarkodie, as well as Lola Ray, Africa Rising. So today is about Africa, as we just celebrate our African heritage today. And remember, Power FM just dedicates the day to that. And you hear lots of this happen on this particular day. Hope that you're enjoying as well as we just talk Africa.
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2: Kenneth Kaunda, born April 28, 1924, and died June 17, 2021, was the first president of Zambia, serving from 1964 to 1991. He was a key figure in the fight for independence from British rule. He broke away from Harry Nkumbula's leadership of the Northern Rhodesian African National Congress and established the Zambian African National Congress, eventually becoming the head of the Socialist United National Independence Party, UNIP.
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3: Panona Chungu, Miss I. Yeah. 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Mm.

0: What a bad day. 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Without my family in that moment, that day.
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0: Mr. Phil pulling those strings. You ain't seen nothing yet.
1: And that is all we do. So Africa is what it is, and today is that's one of those special days where we just talk everything Africa. So like I said, that we should also be giving you a lowdown on what is happening across the country. I know that the president is laying of wreaths. I'm sure that ceremony also should have been done already, but we should also be able to hear what the president will say on this particular day that is coming up right here. Remember, we've got more great stuff coming up, and we just want to celebrate the day together. So happy Africa Freedom Day to you, and we just honor our ancestors, the sacrifices that fuel our deep pride, and together we honor our past and build a beautifying and beautiful united tomorrow. So that's what it is right there. And it's good to know that also the president has pardoned 1,505 inmates ahead of Africa Freedom Day. So that also is what normally happens on Africa Freedom Day, in case you didn't know. So she'll be getting into a conversation, and Emmanuel Chileshi apparently is joining us live on set. So she'll be talking to him right here on Africa Freedom Day 10-11. Natasha Chance says, could run it.

0: There you have it. Just getting to about 17 past the hour, 10 in the morning. That's okay. The small right there in your speakers. And if you're one of those people who celebrate their birthday on this particular day, especially it being the 25th of May, it goes down as one of the most commemorated days in Africa. So today, the whole lot of Africa is actually commemorating this day. So that's how special this day is. And if you're one of those people that celebrate your birthday today, just to know that you're actually an Africa Freedom Day baby. In case some that you want to know, so we just want to wish you many more happy returns and a good birthday coming your way, or whatever it is that you celebrate today. Could be an anniversary or anything, any achievement, graduation, and congratulations to those that graduated over the weekend. And it's good to know that you've actually stepped a mile in your academic achievement and so forth. And so hope that you can actually leave those moments. So Emmanuel Chileche, that we fondly know as Mr. Speaker, is with us on Africa Freedom Day. Good morning.
1: Lovely, beautiful. Good morning to you. How are my daughter this morning?
0: How are you?
1: I'm very fantastic.
0: So I always get people. So I prefer you just call me Shofolo, because if you say I'm a moderator, then it sounds like you're too formal. Oh. Like Fisa and Asiria, see, it's only politicians who talk like that.
1: Okay, I'll revisit. I would say good morning to you.
0: The ones who say, Mr. Moderator, Nishita wakuishiweche. Nishita wainda kushenda nishinoi. What is your name? Okay, now then you see, they start calling you by your name.
1: Ah, okay.
0: So when I sit here, DJ Shofolo.
1: DJ Shofolo.
0: I'm not moderating.
1: Certified people's DJ.
0: On a certified people's station.
1: Very
0: important. So how are you doing? How's been your weekend?
1: The weekend has been so good for me. I couldn't complain. I've just been moving up and down, just in a chill, having some. Just spend time with the family and also doing other activities surrounding myself.
0: So, like this, on Africa Freedom Day,
1: yeah,
0: right? I know that, Africa Freedom Day, it's been there for a long time.
1: Mm.
0: In a generation like this one, like when you hear such kind of days, what comes to you, to your mind? What comes to your mind about such kind of days, like Africa Freedom Day? It's like nowadays, if I sit... Mm-hmm. These things used to make a lot of sense back in the day, but that is just me.
1: Yeah, sure.
0: So as Emmanuel Chileche, Africa Freedom Day to you, what does it mean when this day comes?
1: I think for me, I feel it shifts the focus of liberation from past political and also independence to ongoing economic empowerment, so to say. So for the modern generation, it serves as a rallying point to determine or to demand, actually, the better governance, youth empowerment, and also employment, and also digital and financial, sovereignty, which is across the continent, so to say.
0: And so, we live in times where, like you've said, if internet have changed, the world is now digital, but the analog aspect of it, it's still there. We still celebrate these days like Africa Freedom Day, because obviously nowadays, there were times when these our African icons were celebrating this particular day. We were not there.
1: Mm-hmm.
0: And what does this mean? Like evolving from analog, now we're in a digital world.
1: I think for me, where we are actually learning young at this generation, comparing to the generation which was even there before, I think we are lacking in terms of the consultation, so to say, because we need to be also closer to those people actually been there before to adapt what was actually happening. It's when we are going to know what we can also say about this day. But if you are not being, amalgamated with those people, it's very difficult for us to also to know the importance of this African freedom that we are celebrating this lovely morning.
0: I see. Yeah. We'll be talking some more. But now let's just take a short break. Remember, we actually want to talk Africa Freedom Day today, and it's already just about 10:21 in the morning.
2: Is it on the other side of town?
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0: Yes, indeed, it's already just about 10:27 in the morning, and we're talking Africa Freedom Day. We're actually having a conversation in the background with Mr. Emmanuel Chileshe, the speaker, and we're giving insights into, you know, how that, because of time and that's how times have evolved, these days come and go. Like tomorrow will be a Tuesday, I would have forgotten about it.
1: Forget this.
0: Won't remember it in 2027, if that will be the case. But it's an understanding of what this is. It's like there are no people to explain some of these things.
1: Sure.
0: I would have loved to have Commissioner Chela, but I think he's attending Africa Freedom Day commemorations, would have come to explain to us from, you know, in real time, Abaliko, how this came to be. Do you think that today's generation really is interested in some of these things? Not that they are not, because there's nobody talking about them. Like, you know, 300 or so.
1: Sure.
0: You are in a, you know, this generation per se. Not that you are not, you know, in any generation, but you speak well in this generation.
1: Yeah.

0: And why are we celebrating all this day?
1: And as well, this is where the question is. You know what I mean? We live in a digital space. And I think it's very easy to sort of document if I'm saying with, because digitalization has made it easy. If you're going to want to talk about Africa, you can simply just log on and you find the information.
0: And if you remember, like we are talking about history.
1: Yeah.
0: Where we used to go when time we were in the schools, grade one up to, there is a subject called history. So everything was actually being documented. Even now, whenever you go to school, whenever you go to the University of Zambia, whichever education institution, people will be able to tell you to say this happened in 1916.
1: Chakuti.
0: Yeah, Chakuti, here and there. But they're going to give you the information. And that information are going to use it as a, to drive yourselves at the other.
1: But sometimes I feel we can't blame our generation, because we're in this generation.
0: Yes.
1: I feel so many times we want to sort of heap it on them, sir, the generation today, generation and whatnot. But you've forgotten that, look, every generation had people that, went ahead of it. In a time that maybe when I was in my prime, maybe in my teenage years, there were people who we look up to. But I feel nowadays those people are missing. So who's going to tell our generation that this is what was? Because then you find that the age gap, those that were there then, I mean, most of them, we've lost them. So it's only just in the archives. So you can't blame the generation and say, Kairi, tabali interested. Nobody is there to say, Bani, this is what it is, like the way it is today, you know what I mean, right? And we're talking about these things because maybe we have a bit of knowledge and we can go in the digital space and find information.
0: Since now, maybe I would say this, we just depend on a digital generation, like the way we are living this technology.
1: Yeah.
0: Maybe they can just display the information like on the every gadget, whereby people should also, whenever they are moving, at least they are able to adapt such kind of knowledge, which was even there before. That's just relying on the documentary of those kind of information, like what I talked about, history. We just go in the book, you check what is there. But why is not important also to display that information? Since by tomorrow, we may not have Mr. Shofalo Pajobolo. Maybe we are going to have someone else. If we know that, I think Mr. Shofalo is the one who knows about history, about ABCD. What if tomorrow is not maybe going to be there? I think we need to also to display, maybe on the system, so that everyone is able to...
1: Is able to see.
0: Yeah.
1: Wow, to archive.
0: Archiving, wow. I think is what I feel.
1: And I think our system should have what we call institutional memory. You know, institutional memory is a kind of a thing where pachpandanangu panchto parabantu abakweba tibadi kalapo. For some time, they're able to understand.
0: Yes.
1: And I think in our Zambian setup, especially in our curriculum or in our education setup, we need to have such kind of institutional memory where people say, Trefoya ko chita, ipshenwa chita.
0: Yes.
1: He's been here for over 40 years.
0: Mm-hmm.
1: He might know Bali Shivapa, Obunaki, where the weakness is. Yes. You don't have to go and Google it. Well, 10:30, what is the time? Let's get more music right here on set. This here is Africa Freedom Day, and we're taking it easy on a Monday. It's Alfa Romeo, as well as Goody ZM. It's called Zambia Fikiliza.
0: If you're going for one, if you watch that, so Muleranda, Muleranda.

0: They have it at 10:51 is the time in the morning. Sounds about the Kunle God and David, only God can save me. We're still talking Africa Freedom Day and sitting together with Mr. Emmanuel Chileshe is actually sitting with us, just trying to understand and bridging the gap in terms of just some of these celebrations that we celebrate. Now, I was actually looking at something interesting here. In terms of Africa Freedom Day, now I think it goes to mention that Africa Freedom Day, it's an annual, it's actually a global observance held on May 25th, right, for the continent of Africa. Now, this actually commemorates the founding of the Organization of African Unity, or AU.
1: Mm.
0: So most people, obviously, when you talk about OAU, it even sounds like, what is OAU? Now, on May 25th in 1963, leaders from 32 independent African nations gathered in Addis Ababa, that is in Ethiopia, right?
1: Ethiopia.
0: To sign what they called the Charter establishing the OAU. Now, the OAU was later transformed into the African Union.
1: Union, okay.
0: So, for most people, it was actually OAU, but then they just said, okay, you know what, let's just call it African Union.
1: African Union. So that was in, OAU, which is the Organization
0: of African
1: Union.
0: Union. Then they just call it African Union.
1: African Union.
0: This was in 2002.
1: Okay.
0: But the holiday retained its historic date, 25th May.
1: 25th May.
0: So, while widely known as Africa Day internationally, the occasion is actually frequently called African Freedom Day or African Liberation Day to highlight the continent's hard-won political and economic liberation.
1: Mm.
0: So there are two things,
1: mm-hmm.
0: political and economic liberation. Yes, we might claim that, or we might obviously even just say that, whilst we have political, liberation or freedom, economic liberation, economic freedom becomes or still is an issue that we talk about in Africa today.
1: Sure. So,
0: political, yes. We are very proud about political liberation. But economic liberation is another issue.
1: We don't touch about that.
0: We don't know how to fight this liberation, how to liberate ourselves from economic colonialization.
1: Mm.
0: Yeah. Politically, we did.
1: Okay.
0: Was now economically we can't store thrones. We can't do anything.
1: Okay. No, you can't.
0: That Mundwe Lubuli Kwatra Twalewa independence politically. So economical
1: liberation. I would say this. Are you referring to the generation?
0: It doesn't matter. There's not a time when we are actually economically liberated. When? You know what I mean? Even today, we still are economically colonized.
1: Yeah, sure.
0: So how do we fight this battle? Well, it's not a physical battle.
1: I think I would reach to this to the youth. We need also to invest in education skills for us to overcome with the economic liberation. So once we adapt such kind of things, we'll be able to sustain ourselves. Because even like you said, we're still being colonized in terms of or governing in terms of the way. Because we are engaging investors, we are engaging people from other countries just to come and help us to do one of things.
0: Yeah.
1: We may yet have copper. We might yet have also kind of all different kind of yes, mm-hmm. But we don't know how to process them. We don't know how what is the starting point.
0: Mm-hmm.
1: What should we do about that? How are we going to overcome about that? So everyone needs to come on board. Like we engage people, actually the experts from other countries. So meaning from that kind of liberation. Remember what Mr. Keke, our former president, may he rest in peace.
0: Yeah.
1: He went out to go and get some skills from other, important, universities. That's why he came here in Zambia to say, "Oh, can't you go about it? So he mounted the carbon switch of technology that side, where now people, youths, and everyone should be coming on board just to adapt some kind of different skills.
0: Skills, yeah.
1: Yeah, it's there. So meaning he did not look at just at the selfishness and he just did it for the everyone.
0: I see.
1: Yeah.
0: Well, I think I sort of like what you say in terms of saying, look, the only way to go is you can only fight something with its likeness. So
1: yeah.
0: Economic battles require for you to be economically sound.
1: Economically sound.
0: How do you become economically sound? You need knowledge. You need skills.
1: Well, very important.
0: Interesting. Yeah. Well, we hope that it will actually be able to, pay off as well. 10:56 is the time in the morning. Let's go to Sounds of Case Adams. It's called A Revolution.

0: Okay, featuring Kaze Adams as well as Amuya Sax on the saxophone. 11:06 on Africa Freedom Day. So, Mr. Speaker, sometimes when you say Mr. Speaker,
1: yeah, sure. Okay,
0: which National Assembly? Yeah. National Assembly of Kabwe. So as we go, and so that I can let you know, go and celebrate Africa Freedom Day. So, what is your, you know, your expectation? Obviously, today is the day. So, but what is your expectation out of all this? You know, as we continue celebrating these days, this day will come. Tomorrow it will go, but it still continues. Calendar.
1: Yeah, I think I would say we need also to understand the context from this celebration that we're actually celebrating today. What are we celebrating on, and why are we still continue, you know, talking about African Freedom Day? We should also understand what will happen on this day that we actually are celebrating, so that even in the future generation to come, we're able to tell the next generation to come to say, what happened on this day is ABCD. But the reason why you are celebrating this day is because of ABCD, so that you can also understand. Then for the youths, I'm sure I can say, you know, African Freedom Day is no longer just about political independence from colonial rule. It is a call to action for the youth to champion economic liberation. So regional unity and self-reliance. So the baton of responsibility has been passed to this generation to build a prosperous continent.
0: Wow. Awesome. Yeah. So thank you so much for sitting with us on Africa Freedom Day.
1: Thanks very much. Yeah. My pleasure to be here.
0: So we can hear it from, you know, ordinary citizens' perspective.
1: Yeah, sure.
0: And I hope that you know your insights have also been appreciated. 11:08 is the time in the morning, and I'm still with you all the way until 12. Remember, you can still play Chola Megabox on Africa Freedom Day, and I can imagine working away with some cool 500 kwacha cash in your wallet. That would be awesome. That's gonna give you plenty.
1: No.

Well, he teams up with Dizmo as well as Drek Zijn. It's called Asante Slapdi. I think it's always good to appreciate that those Asante obviously means, you know, thank you, or you know, to appreciate somebody in that context. 11:16 is a time in the morning as we just celebrate Africa Today. It happens to be another one of those interesting days. So very soon we should be also be giving you some lowdown on some of the events that happened on this particular day in Africa as actually we commemorate and it's resonating with the day. Yeah, yeah.

Sound. 11:30, it's called A Miracle, Sounds of Your Boy, Your Mops, as we just celebrate Africa together. Remember that time that when I'm gone at 12, obviously the Zed, the Shakedown comes your way between that time and the 15 to 18, Tamanga for the ladies, and Cheza will be chiseling with you from 18 until 21. I hope that you're having big fun right here on the People's Station. Great sounds coming through just like that. Sounds of Tenny, as well as Olamide, it's good Zion.

They have a Sling Noah with Nkondo featuring a Triple M right there. It is one of those bangers, that's a runaway banger. And Sling Noah happens to be Kaiwe's very best and apparently domiciled outside the town. But it's good. It's a good jam. 11:38 is the time in the morning right here on the People Station. Good morning to you and yours. I hope that you're enjoying the company as well. Rika said, "Amen." Mose Eke Alfonso, Yahweh. Rika. Creative House. Program Yarishi Kwakaru Kuranda Kuposa Venge.

0: Jaffe. Wiz to the coup, I see ya.
1: From vision to reality. From grain to growth. Zambia stands tall at the dawn of a new industrial era. Once, our factories fell silent. Today, they rise again. Under the leadership of His Excellency President Hakainde Hichilema, Zambia's journey towards industrialization, value addition, and job creation is transforming lives and restoring national pride. On October 21st, 2025, a defining moment in Zambia's industrial story unfolded. President Hakainde Hichilema commissioned Kingsworth Group Limited's starch and glucose manufacturing plant, Zambia's first of its kind, and one of only three across the African continent. A $110 million investment transforming local maize into industrial gold. Each kernel of maize carries the promise of empowerment and progress. At full capacity, the Kingsworth facility will process 126,000 tons of locally grown maize each year, creating over 1,000 direct jobs and sustaining thousands more through rural linkages, saving $30 million in imports, generating $150 million in exports, strengthening the Kwacha, and growing Zambia's industrial self-reliance. As the president said, this is walking the talk, matching policy with delivery. From maize to starch, from starch to feed, from feed to fish and beef. One investment powers many industries. This is how we build a resilient economy, said President Hakainde Hichilema, by connecting agriculture to manufacturing so our small-scale producers have stable markets and predictable incomes. Contract farming, stable pricing, local empowerment, real transformation for rural Zambia. 4 years ago, Zambian companies could not access incentives within the multi-facility economic zone. But visionary reform changed that, creating opportunity for Zambians to invest, compete, and lead. Dividends have grown sevenfold. Revenue has doubled, and confidence in local enterprise has never been stronger. This is what it means to invest for Zambia by Zambians. Across the MFES, Big Tree Beverages stands as a symbol of innovation and diversification. 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Today, Trade King's Group's investment exceeds $1 billion, employing over 17,500 full-time workers, more than any single mining operation in Zambia. As the president reminded us, these are the investments we need from a Zambian group investing in Zambia. Growth that expands opportunity, not taxation. Prosperity that uplifts families and strengthens our nation. Industrialization is not an event. It is a movement. 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After 4 years of hard work, said President Hakainde Hichilema, this is a season of results, a season of harvest. A government that listens, reforms that work, a nation that delivers. 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
10: Government. Ati, ego ti opus.

What is freedom? In ordinary conversation, we call people free, who are not prevented from doing what they want to do and conducting their life as they see fit. In politics and political philosophy, freedom usually means having civil or political liberty, having certain basic rights or freedoms, such as those codified in the American Bill of Rights, the Rights of Man, or the Charter of the United Nations. In the realm of metaphysics and the philosophy of mind, the term freedom refers to a very basic feature of decisions or actions. When we perform an ordinary act, like drinking a cup of coffee, or going to a movie, or helping a friend, we have a feeling that our action results from our own decision, and that we could have done otherwise. It seems that only when this is the case do we take full responsibility for our actions. A person might be free in this sense, although not enjoying freedom in the sense of political liberties. A writer under house arrest and prevented from publishing would not enjoy basic civil liberties. But many of her actions would still be free in this metaphysical sense. She has coffee in the morning, and she could have had tea. Perhaps she writes her essays even though she can't publish them. This is indeed a free act, in that she could have gardened or stayed in bed instead. If she had chosen to do those things, no one would have forced her to write. One fundamental question about freedom in this sense concerns its relation to determinism. If determinism is true, are any of our actions really free? Or is freedom simply an illusion? This debate often turns on the exact definition of freedom. Compatibilists are likely to think of freedom as being able to act in accord with one's desires and decisions, even if those desires and decisions are themselves the influences of more remote causes, outside the agent. This is compatible with determinism, in that one's own desires and decisions might be the causes of one's actions, even though those desires and decisions were themselves caused by other things, and lie at the end of a chain of causes and effects that goes back to the time before the agent was born. An incompatibilist typically thinks of a free decision or act as one that is not caused by anything else, or is caused by the agent, independent of external causes. It is important to note that the term free will is sometimes used to contrast with freedom of action. One's will in this sense is one's decision, choice, or dominating desire. Even if one is free to follow one's strongest desire, and hence has freedom of action in the compatibilist sense, does one have any control over those desires and choices themselves? Can one influence the strength of one's desires, or are they determined by external influences? One might be a compatibilist with respect to free action and determinism, but an incompatibilist with respect to free will and determinism.

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1: 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And when this happens, and when we allow freedom ring, when we let it ring from every village and every hamlet, from every state and every city, we will be able to speed up that day when all of God's children, black men and white men, Jews and Gentiles, Protestants and Catholics, we'll be able to join hands and sing in the words of the old Negro spiritual, free at last, free at last. Thank God Almighty, we are free at last.
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0: fira pusana ne fio mtrito mfirika. 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This is where we still are. I hope that we can clean up and, you know, we can not teach these things to our children, because what is still happening till this day is that behavior, idea, is still being passed on, you know, to our children. And the history books are still there and they're still, you know, in existence. I feel a bit different about this. I feel like, man, if we just could just scratch history, man. Burn all the books. Let's forget about it. I don't want my children knowing that we were slaves. I don't want, that type of history. I want him to know that we've always been okay. We've been always, equal with, all races, and, we're good, and we've been in harmony. But unfortunately, the history books are still relevant, and it's days like this when we get to talk about it. Let me know, are we still free, or they're still controlling us? As you might well know, Ukwete Ndarama is the one who's going to control the narrative. The people, who have money are always going to have an upper hand compared to the people that do not have money. So Nomba, Africa is still struggling. Africa is still considered a poor continent compared to other continents, especially in the West. So do we still think we're free? Do you think we are free, literally? Or maybe they throw our political leaders a bomb. They throw them some money, some cash, and shower them with whatever they want. And then they if we're free, we might win. Are we really free? That's the question. Let's get it. Let's go.
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2: Pasele ambalo kumufisho kundangani file fya kulanda like any other day. 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
1: These vehicles have number plates. 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All you need is you just capture the number plate of the vehicle. You don't need to chase. We have seen in some cases videos of a police office in a bus in front with a fast running bus, and the passengers are busy shouting at this traffic officer. We've seen some videos like that, and they're almost throwing the traffic officer out of the vehicle. That's very unfortunate.
0: We spotlight real community issues, engage the right authorities, and push for real action. 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
0: No matter who you are, you are so gold. 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
2: Some call me king, some call me lord, some call me Jireh, and most call me God. 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
0: Yeah, it's alright, it's okay. 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

0: All right, you need to try again because I can get you loud and clear. I don't know. Try again. Keep on trying. And we could, you know, see if, you know, you had a balance. Otherwise, things of, you know, what's the word? Network. Network. They did a tumble with the shiny up a big man. Chaddy bed it. I know who bed it. Hello? You love him, pal?
1: 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I'm
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0: Ah, ciao. Yes, Mr. Tewat.
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0: Thank you so much.
1: Don't you let your station here, you can't even have politics, yawe. 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
0: Cheers, my brother. 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
1: Okay, okay.
0: All right. Otherwise, Papaga Chapa, things that I talk about, I do appreciate that they are meaningful. And, you know, you're... Mune tera mo five. There are businesses. But yeah, if you look to take off, Munandu, if you look at Iwe, na brother ove, Iwe, na sister ove, Mwadi, Mwadi, business ideas, and Ganami Psha. At what is the business idea that you have? Mwaranjeva, Ganai Psha, my sister Ben, Nabena Baranjeva. Why can't you support each other and start a business? Okay, boy, this time around, as my sister, narakubikira poeshisha so that tuka tampe business. 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Fabian Africa, why? Hello, you love on power?
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0: Dr. Binto. 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
2: Thank you so much for... Thank you so much for joining us and welcome to the Power FM News. We begin with the headlines. PFF calls for compassion and integration as Africa marks a Freedom Day. President Ijilema pardons 101,505 inmates. In international news, WHO raises Ebola risk to very high as outbreak spreads in DRC. In sports news, Banda fires Lecce to Serie A survival.
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2: 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To present the news, my name is Herman Machacham. President Akande Ijilema has pardoned 1,505 inmates ahead of this year's Africa Freedom Day celebrations, which is being commemorated today. Speaking in a statement, Minister of Home Affairs Permanent Secretary Dickson Matembo said 708 inmates have been released, while 797 others have had their sentences reduced to fixed terms under the presidential prerogative of mercy.

0: Mr. Matambo explained that the move is in line with Article 97 of the Constitution, which empowers the president to grant pardons and reduce punishments for convicted persons. He disclosed that among those released are 700 ordinary inmates, 2 female inmates with infants, 1 elderly inmate, and 5 foreign nationals. Mr. Matambo said the pardons form part of government efforts to ease congestion in correctional facilities alongside the construction and expansion of correctional centers across the country. He also appealed to families and communities to welcome former inmates back into society and avoid discrimination, warning that rejection often pushes ex-offenders back into crime. Meanwhile, Mr. Matambo announced that government has procured new combat uniforms for officers under the Zambia Correctional Service, which are expected to be launched in July this year. He added that government is also working on plans to speed up the recruitment of correctional officers in order to address staffing challenges within the service. And in a related story, Prisons Future Foundation, PFF, has joined the rest of the continent in commemorating Africa Freedom Day, calling for compassion, rehabilitation, and support for inmates who may benefit from the presidential pardon. PFF Acting Executive Director Mark Musiwa said African Freedom Day should serve as a reminder that true freedom goes beyond political liberation and must include justice, dignity, rehabilitation, and opportunities for social reintegration. Mr. Musiwa noted that the presidential pardon remains an important instrument of mercy, reconciliation, and restorative justice for incarcerated individuals seeking a second chance in society. He appealed to communities, employers, faith-based organizations, civil society organizations, and families to receive and support released inmates with understanding and encouragement rather than stigma and discrimination.
1: African Freedom Day is not only a celebration of political liberation, but also a reminder that true freedom must include access to justice, human dignity, rehabilitation, peaceful coexistence, and opportunities for social reintegration for all people, including those who have been incarcerated. The Prisoners Future Foundation recognizes the presidential pardon as an important instrument of mercy, reconciliation, and restorative justice for many inmates. This opportunity represents a renewed chance to reconnect with families, rebuild lives, and positively contribute to national development.
0: Meanwhile, the foundation called upon government and cooperating partners to strengthen rehabilitation programs, correctional education, mental health support, legal aid services, and reintegration initiatives within correctional facilities across the country.
1: PFF further calls upon government cooperating partners to continue strengthening rehabilitation, correctional education, mental health support, legal aid services, and reintegration programs within correctional facilities across Zambia as a foundation committed to promoting human rights, access to justice, rehabilitation, and crime prevention. Prisoners Future Foundation remains dedicated to advocating for a justice system that upholds human dignity while creating pathways for transformation and hope.
0: Medical for Quality Healthcare in Zambia has called for urgent strengthening of Ebola preparedness measures following the continued outbreak of the disease in the Democratic Republic of Congo. Director General Quincy Mwabu says Zambia remains at risk because of frequent movement of people and goods across the border with the DRC, warning that any delay in preventive action could expose the country to avoidable health dangers. Dr. Mwabu urged authorities to improve screening systems at border posts and ensure frontline health workers are adequately equipped and protected. Meanwhile, Dr. Mwabu reminded citizens to remain alert, observe proper hygiene, avoid spreading false information, and seek medical attention early when experiencing symptoms linked to Ebola or other infectious diseases.
2: We are calling for stronger preparedness and vigilance, especially at border entry points, to ensure early detection and the prevention of any possible importation of the disease into Zambia. We are also reminding the public that during periods of increased movement and large gatherings, it is important to maintain good hygiene practices and remain alert, because infectious diseases can spread more easily where preventive measures are not followed. As a country, we have learned from the COVID-19 experience how quickly health systems can be strained when prevention is delayed. So this is why early action is so important.
0: In business news, the Energy Regulation Board, ERB, has approved 42 licenses and 5 construction permits with a total investment pledge of 608,000 million aimed at improving energy services delivery and infrastructure development across the country. According to a statement issued by ERB Public Relations Manager Namukolo Kasumpa, the approvals cover the electricity, renewable energy, and downstream petroleum sectors. The ERB said the approvals reflect continued expansion across Zambia's energy value chain and growing investment interest in the sector. The approved projects are expected to enhance energy accessibility, support infrastructure development, and improve service delivery in various parts of the country. The board noted that investments in renewable energy remain important in supporting Zambia's efforts to diversify energy sources and strengthen electricity supply. The ERB further reiterated its commitment to promoting a competitive, efficient, and sustainable energy sector through effective regulation and support for private sector participation. This news bulletin is brought to you by the Public Service Pensions Fund. In international news, a new Ebola outbreak centered in the Eastern Democratic Republic of Congo has been rated very high risk by the World Health Organization, with the Bundi Bugyo strain, for which there are no approved vaccines or treatments, recording a mortality rate of 30-50%. Al Jazeera has more details.
3: The World Health Organization has raised the Ebola risk in DRC to very high, and the outbreak has already crossed borders. Neighboring Uganda has recorded its first 3 locally transmitted cases, and this is the latest distribution of suspected and also confirmed cases in DRC. Most are in the eastern province of South Kivu, North Kivu, and also Ituri, and that's where the outbreak was first confirmed on the 15th of May. Now, the mining town of Mongwalo has also been identified as the epicenter, and outbreaks have been reported in Rampara and also the provincial capital, Bunia, which has also suspended passenger flights. But tracking this virus is tough. Large areas of eastern DRC are also affected by conflict, and this has been forcing tens of thousands of people to flee the region in recent months. Now, the Director General of the World Health Organization has warned that health facilities can't work if health workers are fleeing.
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0: Zambian winger Lameck Banda produced a decisive moment of brilliance to help AS Lyceum secure their Serie A status following a tense 1-0 victory over Genoa and CFC on the final day of the season. With relegation pressure hanging heavily over the match, Banda rose to the occasion by scoring the winning goal in dramatic fashion. The Zambian international unleashed a powerful strike into the roof of the net, leaving the goalkeeper with no chance and sending Lycia supporters into celebration. This crucial victory ensured Lycia survived the relegation from Serie A, with the club finishing 17th on the table with 38 points. On that sporting note, we have come to the end of the news brought to you by the Public Service Pensions Fund, PSPF. For more upfront and reliable news, do visit our Facebook page at Power News Network. You can also catch Power TV live on DSTV channel 278 and GoTV channel 19. But as we go, here's a quick reminder of the stories that made the headlines once more. PFF calls for compassion and reintegration as Africa marks Freedom Day. President Hichilema pardons 1,505 inmates. In international news, WHO raises Ebola risk to very high as outbreak spreads in DRC. In sports news, Banda fires Lecce to final to Serie A survival. We'll catch us again later at 17:45 for more news. My name is Herman Machacha. Thank you for listening and continue with a happy African Freedom Day. Good afternoon.
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7: Council police officers who want to play the role of Zambia police officers. If council police officers are getting a payroll from this government and they want to pretend to be partisan, we shall not be shying away from calling a spade a spade. The only ones who are allowed to manage piraters are Zambia police and RADSA.
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1: 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Climate resilience programs are launched in Peri urban communities. In international news, over 30,000 people flee gang violence in Haiti. And in sports news, Bester Nachambeshi describes Zambia's AFCON draw as fair.
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0: Central Zambia, Matush Mashan is on. Otherwise, I propagate for the musical genius. De Desha, De Pangen Dansko. I hope you're enjoying it. I hope you're loving it. Otherwise, can you catch Mashan Zona? Hope you're chapping a sense. Hope you're on the touch of your winner zone. And Zin is what I got that. Tripamo Tribonse, gracing the occasion, doing what I do. Otherwise, you know. Vincenzo coming in to Mumudine, if you back up the real South African. I'm a piano. I'm a piano, I'm Zambia. I don't forget, but I'm a piano type. What they I'm Zambia. Then I'm a piano, my piano from South Africa. For real, for real, for real. I don't forget, but I feel like quite interesting stuff if you ask me. All the same, I did feel like they really did an amazing body of work when they worked on this project. Otherwise, Lady Zamar was featuring on this all the way from South Africa. They did a music video for it as well. Otherwise, Vincenzo has been working very, very hard, and so far so good for him. He is also currently the brand ambassador for Mossy Lager. All right. Officially, the beer president is actually representing a beer, and a beer that is so indigenous and very proud in this country. And he is the brand ambassador for Mossy. So otherwise, we might see a lot of collaborations. We might be seeing a lot of adverts where he's going to be promoting Mossy. Otherwise, good for him. It's a good thing that has worked out in his favor. He continuously is an advocate for good times, the sulking, and whatnot. Otherwise, some people might find it very distasteful that he continuously talks about drinking and how drinking is so cool and how he's made drinking to be so cool. Apparently, Zambia happens not to have a lot of recreation services. No normal places. I have kubati abantu bala yako ukuaburo kukorwa. Zambia tamuava. Three quarters of all the places that you are going to go to, even a park, walasa sangati barashchobwaro. Now, in some places, and if you have ever been around, you will discover that kama inda kukuba neso kukuba sungo na kumbi kwa shada mkasangati ngawaya kupaki tapasu minisha novu wala biggie man. You can't drink from there. A park is just alcohol free. It's a sober place and it's mixed with children, and you can't just drink from that place. Namba ifuwa gamba kuna biggie man zona ha na park fye yeo toa kwa tafe Clayton park bagamba toa difiro kui panga fye wino wino bambi atuwa kule pochi hotel na chena mwaka ya chi hotel atawe tulefu wa park no ma park itairebomba wino. When was the last time you went to the park? Are you supporting the park to make sure that the park is working? Are you supporting the park to make sure that it is relevant? If wana tuwale ya kupaka kudia tuwale ya kwa top mwasanga kuma muna kwa itunama mwasanga kwa ama tortoise would find monkeys there, would find snakes and whatnot. Ushakwena insoka kuchia tshupo kutwala pa Clayton Park shua no kula irisha insoka idia tutinefyo dun sokoto. And when the kids from different schools can actually go there and learn about snakes and tortoises and fish and different kinds of fish. And baya mwana kwa the colored fishes that are in the oceans, like a goldfish, na tumbi na tumbi tu ashala, the oranges, the orange fish and the whatnot, the catfish, the tiger fish, and there's so many other kind of different fishes that are there and beautiful to look at. Mwenja batu, we can't have a aquarium right there. We can't do anything like that. Nang fe fish tank, big man. We can't do a fish tank. Eh, apofye ine, I remember when I was little, I had a fish tank. Now they take it, Nang fye bangoda fye mwe bantu wakwades. Nang fye bangoda shua tets tibi kemo fye bangoda. You guys, come on. Why aren't we, up to date with these things? Nga wako ku Clayton Park up, it's a sorry sight. If you're in Peru, if you bomba wino, and whatnot, and they sell all kinds of things there. But I'd like to see a day that, you know, we do something. Do you ever look at these facilities and say, okay, what can we do with this place? And how can we revamp it to the next level? And how, what can we do? Huh? So anyway, those are some of the things that we have to look at and make sure that we make our recreation services and centers that are going to, you know, keep the children away from, you know, alcohol and smoking and other bad vices. The reason why we have junkies is it's not their fault. Tabakwa tefia kuchitaba iche. Ela wantaba shobwara. Tabakwa taka tina atababu treshti shakoba iche. Vena fionse ni business. Whether aboma iche sana or shani. Vena fionse ni business. As long as they can make a sale, then it's okay. Mamba kutumaukano kwa tama junkies shua. Where are the councils regulating and making sure that Tabareshta Kobu or Abareshti Shabakuru? What are the bartenders doing themselves to ensure that they are contributing to the community and the well-being of the communities by making sure that Tatreshti Shabait? That Tabareshti Tema Jank Ngabakumona Fena Ukora, Ama places, Yara Kueva Fiat, okay, Ama places, Yari and Bay Kukutanfia. No, sir, we're sorry, sir. We cannot sell you alcohol anymore. You are drunk. Please, let's find you a taxi and let's send you home. Efo bachit. Nomba ifo bakamba kuno muntu aleko lwafye belegede anyela namuba. Huh? There's something wrong with the way an African mind works. There's something wrong with the way we operate, the way we think. Mulele kafyo muntu aleno af. Zambian vibes. Yo, I don't know what we can say about that, but we need recreation centers. Now, what do I mean when I talk about recreation centers? I am talking about mwapanga kwa ama swimming pool, mwapanga kwa ama basketball court, mwapanga kwa ama proper stadiums, football stadiums, even the ones that are already in existence. Mwapanga kwa ama swimming pools, na fimbi fya sala, ama squash, ama tennis. Tennis. You've never seen a tennis match in your whole life. Hello, you live on power. Put me on readout. The number is 0215-222-070-3131. Give me a shout and let me know what's good. 0215-222-070. You already know. Hello, you live on power.
1: How are you?
0: I'm okay, thank you, sir. How are you?
1: I'm doing good, and you?
0: I'm okay, thank you. Talk to me, Mr. T.S.
1: Yeah.
0: Hey,
1: Mo.
0: Why?
1: The product is so good. Yeah. At least, Monani, Prakunani, Wavita Kopira, and Wangoreo, I think, when you're going to Katawai, Bonapo. Then, my wonder is that this is a nice idea, Bola.
0: Hello. I'm kind down for.
1: So she's been on ba kuma yangi naba shara na bambi. Where they would do entertainment? Where?
0: Bakuraya kui.
1: Yeah. So at least in a kurango at kuna nitane korea zani roaming around. Hey, my mother. Then going to campaign, oh, yes, I see that the behavior of going to campaign, just trying to eat the one. So I wonder, so that could come at creation, like that, what you talked about.
0: Hello?
1: Yeah, so, I'm going to create a creation tomorrow. concentrating on the campaign or whatever and what and what or roaming that you must have the payment junkies. So I can't just yeah, so far, Papa, it's vacated here, Papa. No, Papa, I'm a question. And no, Kaina, Nikina, Isarika, number two, I have Mr. TSD. Yeah, Shani.

0: trying, but it's got more bars and nightclubs than the recreation centers. Can we have the difference of having more recreation centers than more bars and nightclubs? Tuna support sana kuna mno Zambia. Eh? Nefi gigi sana kaidi. Okay, ora ile ndo afi gigi na because uko mbombera kwa section. Maisha watu wa filimba. But I'm not saying that every function and gig that we have should be surrounded around alcohol. You know, what to watch talk of a bimbi, talk about a competition imbi. Then tuwabika kwa ama musicians, tuwabika kwa ama DJs, nefi ashad, you know. So we can do a lot of other things minus, having to drink alcohol. Otherwise, kutina temasa na ngachari cha msangu efyo, nga kwa wako nangu sports day, oshanu ko, tuwaya tamba kwa fefimbi na tukata kwa kuyana, tukata kwa efya kuchita. 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Nangu fe squash, But chari shupa mzambia muno, nobody concentrates about these things. And when you ask the Ministry of Sports, what are they really doing to make sure that these infrastructures are there? Those infrastructures should be more than ama bar and ama nightclub. So no mbangana tukwata ama bar and ama nightclub. 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We cannot give you any more licenses to people that want to open bars. 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But how many people are actually creating businesses haya kwebati. 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Some of you tuadiveshwa ama business houses zaba kwa tenda lama. Those guys, but I feel no kubomba pamati. Chen twist reko something else. Okay, chen twist reko nangfie. Nangu cinema. Chen twist reko cinema mukabwe so that people can go and watch movies and they can do something else other than going to drink. Awe shu. Takwaba ama collaborations. Ere nishibati kwa tenda rama ngaba. Tibekade three or four houses or five families. Oh, let's sit down and do a business idea. We're going to do A, B, C, D. Kut fiachitik. But state fiachitike because those people don't work together. Chilamuntu na business yako nofu bachita. And nobody's thinking about collaborations to improve the communities. Our leaders, the MPs, the councillors, the mayors, and everybody. What are you when you sit down to discuss what you can do for this country or for this town or this province? What do you talk about? Do you think about let's propose to the business houses that we know or ama companies, nama industries, chitika so that kutiba ingishamo muri business idea ya so. Bakura diamo na kati yabo nisha shada wo shashada for the people and their work towards the people. Awe, chilangaripa. And I hope we change. I really, really hope we change. My country people, we can do it. Kutuwaikatana, there is power in togetherness. Chen tuikatane tuwombele chapamo. Mwalishwa kwa atako endarama, na baribari kwa atako endarama, uwe tapamo. Business idea, kama ingisha mo 50, na baba ingisha mo 50 business, kutia hapa tari, kutia chitika, kutimu achitako so, and you will improve this community, you will improve Zambia, you will improve Kabwe. Hello, you love and power.
1: Hello, very beautiful, good afternoon.
0: Good afternoon, Mr. Chileshi, how are you doing?
1: Very fantastic, my brother from another mother, big shout out to you.
0: Thank you so
1: and
0: much.
1: Also the entire management of Power FM at 7.9 for doing this.
0: I'm quiet.
1: Can freedom day.
0: Yes, sir.
1: Yes. Good afternoon. Razo Shea, Sugar, Rogers, Veronica Zulu, Jim Mahoma. It's been quiet. I think you need to cut out from the parliament because they're not doing the needful.

0: Yes, yes, uh-huh.
1: Because the issue pertaining bus and the same, I think the high number of bus compared to formal recreation facilities in Zambia, Mr. Jim, is primarily driven by, you know, the creative economic returns for small businesses owners, Mr. Presenter. So high setup cost for structured recreational centers. So this and alcohol is also deeply entrenched in our migration, rather the primary community gathering outlet. So the key factors to that constraint of this is disparity, including the low barrier to entry. So meaning opening a small cavern of bar requires relatively low setup capital compared to building, you know, parks in our moderator. And also cinemas or sports complexes. So it provides an immediate source, Mr. Presenter, of revenue and income for many local entrepreneurs. So at some point we also do have, especially in Zambia, we do lack of governance corporate investment. There is often a deflective of after the public and private investment to formal civic recreation in our moderator. That's it. So many historical recreation centers, so such as in those formerly owned by mining, you know, conglomerate, and also like ZCCF, you know, those are actually maintenance and reputation. What am I talking about also? It's about high consumer demand, because we like of accessible and affordable moderator outlet to entertain. So, what I'm talking about is about the, we need to have accessibility and supply. So alcohol access is a widely accessible and actively distributed in the moderator, making it a reliable and profitable commodity, even in very urban and residential. In conclusion, all I can say to my fellow country mothers that the mushrooming of drinking spots, particularly in areas like Ikabwe and also Rusaka, I know actually has been, I think for me, I feel a growing concern for local government officials, you know, seeking to promote youth and family friendly, Mr. Moderator, and also environment. So, however, I feel the strong economic backing of the growing actually industry and the need for basically income sustaining, the heavy reliance on bar culture. So, what am I relying on? In conclusion, it's about this. We like to care about our youth in this country, other than because they are the drivers of this country, other than we are the leaders of this mother than. So today we are celebrating the African Freedom. What are we talking about? We need also to make sure that we amalgamate with the government of the day by making sure that we sustain ourselves through no alpha liberation, because we are the future nation from Venezuela. And also we need to learn out from the political, you know, conflict, that we can amend the wound that has been created by our forefathers. In that regard, we shall overcome. And also to adapt some kind of different skills. In that regard, we shall also overcome through the economic reparation. Having not any skills, Mr. Moderator, I can confess and be debate to say we shall not be so anywhere as we the future of this country. I think for this few remarks, I say as a pleasure. God bless you.
0: All right. Thank you so much, Mr. Chilesha, right there. And yeah. But at Tridge to celebrate Africa Freedom Day, these are the questions that I am, you know, asking. These are some of the checks and balances that I am hoping that we can think about and find a better, higher ground. Hello, you love and power.
2: Just a minute,
0: please. I'm quiet.
2: Yeah, since the very day is over, what will entertain us and you, please? Apart from politics, I submit.
0: All right, thank you so very much. About years, when I work at Shapofio Fonderanda, recreation centers in this country, Kawin to be precise, Takwaba. People don't have what to do. Now, Mr. TS is talking about the league finishing. So, what are they supposed to do? Things that I've talked about. Abanesu, Barichita Investment Sports, Akobati, all sports. Valeriamo, Badba, Matonamenti, Badipanga, and people are making a living. Each of Twafidu, Rakuno Kuzambia, Chinshi, Utuma Javelin, Utuma Achari, Utuma Long Jump, High Jump, Utuma Shan, Utuma Chantra. You know, all these other games, even just swimming and all these other games. Squash, tennis. Pool table is there, but chisango ama ba. Why can't we do ama pool table without a ba? Ngaba never for ukuchaya pool. But tabanwa. They really have to go to a ba. Mamba kuranda tio baranwa. But in tabanwa, just because they're in a ba. Those are some of the things that I'm bringing to the table. Those business ideas, those infrastructures, deliberate moves by the government to increase the potential of the people. Takwaba. Empowerment comes in so many different ways, and that is one of the ways it can come in. But it's a very good issue. So, for the tradition of Pama Junkies, we must also supposed to be asking ourselves why there are so many bars. Why hasn't the council regulated the number of issuing of licenses? Why are there more bars than there are more recreation centers? Now, in as much as I will fringe on the bars and the nightclubs, I do sympathize with people. You need to have but food kaidi, you can simply go to a bank or lending institution and they can help you with the project and make sure that the project is actually done. CDF shanu kuna fimbi na fimbi fiashara kwingu kwa kuya kwa kwa chukutuma poka kwenye ndalama, and if you present your idea and your pitch, your dream, or whatever it is, I'm sure could fiach tika. But again, when we talk about CDF, why is CDF so difficult to get? Why is it not as easy as 1, 2, 3? CDF na ina yama issues fi yambi yambi yambi. Yebambi baredi, indana moko shiri bati, inotashifuma. So it's crazy. But I do hope that we are free. We are free to do what we want. We are free to invest in this country. We are free to make sure that we implement good goals, good values. They find a better place. We have to leave this world a better place than we left it, than we found it. I beg your pardon. We have to improve the well-being of our people. Ama potentials ayengi. There are other so many ways of making money and making money. So I do hope and pray that now farming season is there are so many things that we can do. Then the raining season, that's a bit backwards if you ask me. The whole year we're supposed to be farming. There is a lot of things that we can grow throughout the whole year. Nadishwa, a lot of places are struggling with water. But if you don't understand the profession, you and your brother and your sister, or whoever, you and your friends, nama cooperative ayom panga, ngama wafe serious, tuma imba boho, mwako atamenshi, and you are farming throughout the whole year. But we wait for rain season, eno number 3 ak farm. It's not supposed to be the case. I really, really hope that we can grow as a people, improve as a people, and do these things. Otherwise, after all these years of freedom, of independence, we are still stuck in the old days. We are still stuck in the old systems, and we're not going anywhere. Hello, you love and power.
1: Yeah, just to help out under 1 minute, the question asked by Mr. Steve, the very good question. I think for me, I feel as the use of this other Zambia, this lion at soccer only, athletics only, like soccer, whatever concerning about it. So there are a lot of things that you can attend. Number one, not even about attend, but we need also to find out another tennis. What if there was no football energy? What other things can you do as just go to the garden? Because garden also can attend you at the end of the day, you any something. Okay, like whatever you're talking about. Apart from garden, you can also involved in the some kind of activities that are going to sustain yourself. Bring business ideas. Bring, you know, different, you know, suggestions. Be in an involvement of some kind of sketches that can also bring profit. But other than try to be consultative, other partners are getting critical. If you are lacking somewhere or somewhere, don't have that. You go and but sometimes it's just like, oh, we have health facilities to give. We have put a lot of people carry something from there. They like, you know, people to work. So, what I'm talking about is, we can even do some kind of frontier, here, community frontier, Mr. Tim. You are there, here, and there. You can also spend time from the same activity, rather than just driving out, So, there are a lot of things that sometimes life is about sacrifice. Just go there, if not, you are not gaining anything from there. But just go there to learn some other ideas in terms of businesses, you know, what other people do. That regard can also help you in one or the other. I think it's what I can also say.
0: All right, thank you so much. I appreciate you. All right, apa paka chapa, marishwa fi, nishtafi chapa, jimbela y'all. Let's think about those things, Zambia. Should change the way we think and the way we move. Turingire twai katana. We are one people. We all want the same thing. And if we all want the same thing, then we should find a way of working together, not against each other. Let's go.
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0: champions, Betty KO. 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
2: 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In international news, over 30,000 people flee gang violence in Haiti. 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

I don't know how best you are saying it. How are you saying it? How are you saying koma sava? How are you saying good afternoon? How are you saying good evening in an African way? I would want to hear that. Yes, this is Diamond Platnumz and Jason Derulo with koma sava, bringing our time to you 15:19 right here on the People's Station. Welcome to Tamanga 879 with me, Zaira the African Beauty, Akanja Binjabi. And I'm riding solo today. I'm riding solo until that time. Don't ask me what's going on. It's just African Freedom Day. Yeah.

until about a while ago. Do catch him tomorrow, same time, same space, right here on the People's Station. And like I mentioned, I'm with you until the hour of 18. I want to hear from you how you stay Komasava, how you stay, how are you in your language. It's African Freedom Day today, yeah? It's African Freedom Day today. So I would want to hear how you say good morning, good afternoon, good evening in your native languages. Yes, African tribes, African languages. I would want to hear more of that from you.

0: touch with me this afternoon. 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That is 0957 879 879 and 0215 222 070. Those are the two numbers to get in touch with me this afternoon. I do have a special announcement to make. And you'll be like, Hazaria. Yes, exactly. That's what I want. And I'll be giving that announcement after I pay my bills. Let's do this on the other side.
1: Tamanga 879.
2: In every corner of the world, we find people who embrace life, who dance to their own rhythm. They are magical. Maybe we don't have the same rhythm within us. I mean, the Zed rhythm. But one thing is certain, we have the magical spirit within us. For all those moments that go hand in hand with joy, that rhyme with laughter and stick with friendship. Mojo Soft Drink, a drink that brings us together one sip at a time.

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are saying our continent, our music, and today is African Freedom Day. Coming all the way from Botswana, Vietnam Pens with Your Time Is Coming. Indeed, your time is coming and your time is definitely now. Yes, in case you're just tuning in, welcome to Tavanga 879 with me, Zaria, the African beauty, Akanja Binjabi. Earlier, I did play you something coming through from Tim Tokolo with Happy Fellas. I am just a happy fella. I'm just in my happy fella vibes, and that's the vibe I'm going to be in until eternity. Yeah, until forever. Yeah, great music. And Big Cora all the way from Nigeria came through with Big Cora. Yeah, Big Cora. Tell me who's the baddest. And she says, we're not going there yet. But yeah, Big Cora came through with Big Cora. I recently saw a video where she, I think she was having a performance, before going for a performance in London. I'm not sure which state. Yeah, it's like she was attacked by some people and I was like, are you sure you are safe? But she went ahead and had the performance later on. I'm yet to get more details on that. So when I get all the information that is supposed to be given, yeah, I'm going to let it out with you. So I'll just go back and do my research on that. But I did see her post, because Cora is one person who is always like online, updating the world with what is happening in her life, with everything. Yeah, even the time she got a brand new car, she was updating us. And she's a person that loves to dance a lot. She likes to tweak, and I'm like, yeah. So she updated us. So even the time when she was attacked, it's like she was live. You know, these people who are always streaming live, you know, the actual speeds of this world. And that's how like Cora is. And that's when I was like, hey, I hope and I hope that the people that are responsible, if I got to be got to go, you in for it. Not you are in, but you in for it. 15:36 is the time on the People Station. I hope that Namwambok day.

can tell you, yes, you should have started playing each other. You're dialing star 46 4 star 2 hash, picking Power FM cover, which is option 2, and get to play the raffle. I emphasize more on the raffle because the raffle is what definitely gets to give you a 500 kwacha. Guaranteed 500 kwacha, yes, is found in the raffle. But for Pick a Box, you can play Pick a Box at any time. I just don't know how much is in those boxes because it's between you and Power and you and the Chola and you and your phone. Yeah, we never get to know how much is in there, but it's between you and Chola and your phone. But for the raffle, it's a guaranteed 500 kwacha, which I will be giving out before I leave the show at 17:20 or even before then. I'm feeling so generous today, I tell you. And nothing's going to weigh my mood down. Nothing is going to weigh my mood down. You know why I'm happy? Yeah, I'm happy because I'm alive. That's one. And two, the woman that brought me to this earth, yeah, before you knew Zaria, there was somebody who brought me to this earth, and that is my mother, Catherine Naomi Banatembo, Banabatwo Tembo, Bamama Bana Catalina. Yes. My mother is celebrating her birthday today on African Freedom Day. Yeah, she's an African Freedom Day baby. So my mom, the greatest gift I could ever have, the greatest mother I could ever ask for in this life. You know, I would even borrow my father's words to say, even in my next life, I was asked to choose a mother, I would still choose my mother. My father says that about his mom, and I'm also bragging, Dad. I'm also bragging about my mother. Even in my next life, the other life and the other life, I'll still choose my mother to be my mother because she's my greatest inspiration. She's my everyday mentor. She's my everyday teacher. She's... my mom is just everything. Yeah. You know how it is to... you know, mom. Yeah, my mom is my everything. And in case you're celebrating your birthday today on African Freedom Day, happy birthday to you. Many more happy returns. You celebrate your day with my icon, who is my mother. Yeah, who is... how old are you again, mom? I'm gonna be cute for this. Yeah, but my mom is celebrating her birthday today, so nothing's gonna weigh me down. Not even you and you. Even if the two of you put together, voila. It is my Mother's Day. And here's a song going out to my mom because she is my hero. She is my everything, my everyday inspiration. I hope she is listening, and she's not, I'll tell Kendrick, I'll tell Jesse, I'll tell Alice, I'll tell Tokozile, I will tell Jeremiah, my baby, I will tell Miuna. I will tell Miuna. Oh my God. I will tell Miuna. I will tell Kendrick. I will tell Betha. I will tell Alice. I will tell my dad. Yeah, to tell my mother that I say that I love you and happy birthday to you, mom. Here's a song played out to my mother because she's my hero. Your mom's my hero. Exclusive.

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6: Ellen Johnson Sirleaf, the first female African president in Africa. Born Ellen Eugenia Johnson on 29th October 1938, is a Liberian politician who served as 24th president of Liberia from 2006 to 2018. Sirleaf was the first elected female head of state in Africa.
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0: is Africa. If you're African, yeah, that's what they're talking about in this particular song. Yes, Yemi Alade featuring Sao Tiso. Yeah, it's a combination of African giants there in one song. Nowhere be like home, sweet home. Yeah, it is Africa. That's what we are talking about. And because we're celebrating African Freedom Day today on the 25th of May 2026. And I never forget this day, come what may. Yeah, because my queen was born today. So this day is just like close to my heart like this. It's like a tattoo on my heart. Come what may, I never forget. Africa, boy, yeah, boy, yeah, boy. This song, I was very young the first time I heard this song. I didn't really know what it was talking about. But you know, you could hear Salif actually getting to mix the African countries. While listening to the song, Botswana, Namibia, at Botswana, Kenya, Zimbabwe, whatever in this song. I'm like, okay, good. That is something I can try out and just put them in. Put all the African countries in one sentence. Yeah? And that's what we'll be looking at in the next hour. In the next hour of 16, we are breaking down, you know, we're breaking down the usual community concerns. We're celebrating African Freedom Day. So today, I would want you to call in the hour 16 when we start. Then you name at least five. I'm saying at least. There can be more. At least five African countries. Yep. At least five African countries. Don't give me Zambia. Don't give me Malawi. Don't give me South Africa. Don't give me Botswana. Don't give me Zimbabwe. I want you to give me other African countries apart from these that I have mentioned. And I don't want you to also mention the ones that your friend will have mentioned, because there are more countries in Africa. I want to hear that from you in the next hour of 16. So that's what we're going to be looking at in our social trades. We're celebrating Africa, African Freedom Day. So I would want to know how many countries that you know in Africa. If you ask me, do I know all of them? Yeah, we'll be teaching each other. That is you and I teaching each other today. So I want us to celebrate African Freedom Day in a special way. I did listen to the Zed Shakedown. I heard how he executed it and how much he was so passionate about recreational facilities, wanting to have them here in Zambia, in Kawe in particular. I also listened to the Breakfast Show with the Black Coco, how she executed it. I also heard how, you know, Shofolo Bajopolo got to play between 9 and 12. But this time around, between 15 and 18 on Tamanga 879 with the African Beauty, by the way. We're just going to be naming at least five African countries apart from Zambia, Zimbabwe, Botswana, Malawi, and South Africa. These are the countries. These are the countries that we know, yeah, that we mostly talk about. We say African country Botswana, African country Malawi, African Namibia. Yeah, so we want you to go beyond that, and that's what we'll be looking at in the next hour. And also, which African country would you want to visit, given the chance to visit that? Why have you my visa? You know, there are no visas, there are no restrictions. Which places would you like to visit? Which African countries would you want to visit and also get to explore, you know, the culture that they have? And which one do you find more unique, especially for the languages? Which one do you find so unique and you're like, given a chance, I would want to speak that language, that African language? That and more in the next hour as we get to our social trains on Tamanga. Zaria, the African Beauty is my name.
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5: Kenneth Kaunda, born April 28, 1924, and died June 17, 2021, was the first president of Zambia, serving from 1964 to 1991. He was a key figure in the fight for independence from British rule. He broke away from Harry Nkumbula's leadership of the Northern Rhodesian African National Congress and established the Zambian African National Congress, eventually becoming the head of the Socialist United National Independence Party, UNIP.
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0: Our continent, our music.

0: Yeah, I went a step further just to celebrate the African ladies, just the African ladies, African women, African beauties out there. That is DJ Mzingerman. Yeah, DJ Mzingerman. Only that DJ Mzingerman doesn't really, really sing unless he wants to rap, yeah? DJ Mzingerman featuring Karasa and J-Max in that song, you know? Appreciating the women. And before that one, I did play you something coming through from... Yeah, something from Iken, I forget, Roberto. Roberto and the brother, Uzi, in that song, African Woman. Yes, African Woman rocks, African Woman rocks on African Freedom Day, the 25th of May, 2026. Yeah, so it is in the hour of 16, like I mentioned earlier, that... I'd want you to come through and name at least more than five countries apart from Zambia, Malawi, Botswana. Which other one did I say? Yeah. Zambia. Zambia, Malawi, Botswana, South Africa, Nigeria. Yes. So give me at least more than five African countries. If you're going to Google them, now is the time. At least let's go. Let's go, Africa. Let's go. 021-522-070 as well as 0957-879-879. If you're able to call me, you can as well text me. You can as well text me on 0957-879-879. We seem to have a caller. Yes, reach the people station. Good afternoon.
1: Afternoon, how are you?
0: I'm fine, thank you. How are you? Yeah, okay.
1: I'm very much okay.
0: Okay, who am I speaking to? Where are you calling from?
1: Mr. T.S. from Kamanda.
0: Mr. T.S. from Kamanda. Happy African Freedom Day.
1: Yeah, thank you.
0: Yes, give me five African countries apart from Zambia, Malawi, South Africa, Nigeria, Botswana.
1: Yeah, it's better of me.
0: Okay, yeah.
1: Morocco, Egypt, Algeria, Tunisia. That's but not very sweet.
0: No, that's too early. Come on, that's too early. It's too early. There's so many countries in Africa, you can't give me last but not the least. Please, let's go.
1: They are all.
0: No, I'm saying let's go, let's go. Continue. You can't say about very much that give up.
1: South Arabia. South Arabia.
0: Oh, okay. So, amongst the countries that you have mentioned, which one would you want to visit and why?
1: To be there.
0: To visit, yes, to visit. Maya much to explore. I don't know where to go. The guy needs to go to
1: Banganda.
0: Algeria. Algeria, okay. So, why would you want to visit Algeria? Why would you want to visit Algeria?
1: Why
0: would you visit Algeria, given a chance to visit it? Why?
1: I like the place to be with those ocean sea nearby. Yeah, Mali, Paris, Minganda.
0: Okay.
1: Yeah.
0: So in Algeria, which language?
1: Quite convenient.
0: Convenient, yes, okay.
1: Yeah, convenient, I mean.
0: Okay. So now, since you like Algeria so much, which language is mostly spoken in Algeria?
1: What?
0: Which language is mostly spoken, or languages that are mostly spoken or used in Algeria?
1: In Algeria?
0: Yeah.
1: I can't try. I need to go.
0: Okay. So that's your homework, huh? That is your homework. Get back to me before the close of day.
1: Just want to mention a prayer. Oh my, no.
0: Okay, from Algeria.
1: That's
0: Yaya Machinai.
1: That one who prays for Man City.
0: No, for me, I'm not giving people answers. It's people giving me answers today. Hello, can you hear
1: Hello?
0: Me? Hello, can you hear me?
1: Yeah, I just like that prayer marriage from Algeria.
0: Oh, okay.
1: My good friend.
0: Okay, okay.
1: Yeah, I was even talking to him right now.
0: Oh, you spoke to your friend. What did he say?
1: I will not disclose.
0: Oh, you won't disclose?
1: Yeah.
0: Oh, okay. What message do you
1: have? To come to Chelsea.
0: Okay.
1: Yeah.
0: Okay.
1: Although, it's not officially. Yeah. You're not married.
0: Okay. Now, I'm not giving you answers today. I'm getting answers from you today.
1: Okay.
0: Yeah.
1: What kind of person?
0: Okay, so I was asking, what message do you have for every African that is listening to you right now?
1: Hello?
0: Yes, what message do you have?
1: Wait,
0: your message, Mukwatirama Africans, Lelo, as we are celebrating African Freedom Day.
1: We will talk, the network is breaking.
0: Oh, okay. Get back to me on the other side.
1: Okay.
0: All right. Thank you so much for coming through, Mr. T.S. Much appreciated. Remember, you can as well text me on 0957879879. That is 0957879879. If you're able to call me, you can as well text, send a voice note to the same number, which is 0957879879. That is 0957879879. So apart from the countries that I mentioned, Zambia, which we are in, Kawe right now, Malawi, Botswana, Zimbabwe, Nigeria, South Africa. Apart from those countries, I want you to give me at least more than, when they say at least more, it means like five and above, more African countries. And of which, amongst the ones that you're going to mention, which one would you want to visit? And what do you love about that country, to be more specific? Yeah? About out of the five or six countries that you're going to share with me, one of them, I'm sure, is a destination place, or a place that you'd want to visit as a tourist in Africa. So I want you to come through and tell me which African country you would want to visit. What do you like about that place? Is there a notable person from there that we can get to celebrate together this afternoon? And that's what I am getting from you this afternoon. Today I'm not giving people answers. There are no answers that I'm giving people today. I'm getting to learn as well. Let's do this together. Boy FM, good afternoon.
2: Hello.
0: Hello, good afternoon.
2: Hello.
0: Hello, how are you?
2: Afternoon, how are you? Yes.
0: I'm good,
2: how
0: thank you? I'm good. Who am I speaking to?
2: Dima Oma.
0: Apart from Zambia, Malawi, Botswana, South Africa, Nigeria, give me at least five African countries.
2: Botswana?
0: Not apart from the main countries that I've mentioned. Give me at least five African countries. Name them, mention them, list them.
2: Angola.
0: Okay.
2: Hello?
0: Yeah, I'm getting you. You've said Angola, yeah?
2: Mozambique.
0: Okay, Mozambique. Mm-hmm.
2: Hello?
0: Yeah, I can hear you.
2: Yes. Which one?
0: Angola and Mozambique. Please, let's go. At least more than five.
2: Botswana?
0: Apart from Botswana, I mentioned five of them. I said apart from these, mention these other ones, but there should be at least more than five.
2: Kenya.
0: Okay, Kenya. Yes, three.
2: Yeah.
0: Yabaya tatu. Only three.
2: Huh?
0: You've only given me three. Angola, Mozambique, and Kenya.
2: Cote d'Ivoire,
0: yeah. That is four. And the fifth one?
2: Central African Republic.
0: Okay. So out of the five countries you've mentioned, given a chance to visit one of them, which one would you visit?
2: Botswana.
0: Angola, Mozambique, Kenya. Which one would you want to visit and why?
2: Apangura, gari, pari ba goat son, ay. Pari ba goat son, apari, apangura. Apangura pakali. Hey, there is some of us get there and then Yeah, that's Portuguese guy in Ifobeni sometimes.
0: Okay.
2: Yeah, they are twisted when to Islam in
0: Ifobeni. Okay, Murarande Portuguese?
2: Oh, but yeah, I'm going to Murarande Ifobeni.
0: Okay, so if you speak Portuguese, how do you say Happy African Freedom Day in Portuguese? And he gone just like that. Just like that. 0215-222-070 and 0957-879-879. And also remember that each will make a box. When we want to work while it's an ishtamletele chola. You're supposed to play Ne Ichola as well, because in the next hour, which is the hour of 17, I'll be able to give away that 500 kwacha courtesy of Ichola Megabox and Power FM Cup of the People station. So I'm paying my bills on the other side. I'll be back to you, hear from you. Today I'm not giving people answers. Today I'm not giving people solutions. The only thing I want to hear is how we're getting to celebrate African Freedom Day together. How many African countries, you know, apart from the ones that I mentioned earlier. Okay, they're back. Hello.
2: Hello.
0: Yes, sir.
2: It's Portuguese up and on, Baba. Easy up and on, Baba. I want to have a little bit Portuguese, French up, English up. I don't go. I go down, Panona, Pamay Mora.
0: Okay.
2: So apa Portuguese French apa FDST number apa English apa number ile wera ko punch kama mwana sana uro kuma shanshan kuma Africa Cup World Cup shanshan mabonde Portuguese French mwana ka
0: okay
2: English ni pano one of
0: it
2: mwana ka so apa ikai kuna butuka ko ya kuna kwine mwana ka
0: okay. So, Dima Oma, are you able to say Happy African Freedom Day in Portuguese?
2: Okay.
0: So then what message do you have for every African that is listening to you right now?
2: Sorry?
0: What message do you have for every African that is listening to you or celebrating African Freedom Day today?
2: We can stop what's happening to South Africa, the xenophobia. I'm Africans, but I'm not one. So, I'm Congo, I'm a truck driver, Shanshani, South Africa, we are giving you 2 weeks to go to your country to start your business in your country, not here, Shanshani, Mamona. But I'm asking Zambia, but it's time for Pokera, she, Mamona. So,
0: Alright, thank you so much, Dimoma, for coming through. Much appreciated. So, I'm taking a short break because I need to really take a break. Yeah? I need to really take a break. And on the other side, we still continue with more African music, more African songs, more African vibes, more Tamanga, more of Zara the African Beauty, Akanja Binjami. And I'm telling you, I'm super excited today. More than any other day, I'm super happy because, yeah, I'm talking to you on the 25th of May, which happens to be a Monday, a day that you're going to win a 500 kwacha in the next hour, provided you dial in *464*2#, picking Power FM card with the People's Station, and then you get to play the raffle. Emphasis is more on the raffle because that's where the 500 kwacha is. And for picking books, yeah, for picking books, I don't know how much is in those boxes, but for the raffle, I know a 500 kwacha is guaranteed, especially in the next hour. I'm saying good afternoon to Diploma. Diploma, good afternoon to you. Thanks for checking up on me on African Freedom Day. And Timoyo as well. Good afternoon to you, my Kalungu. Kalungu Kangu would definitely play. I'm taking a short break on the other side. Pet music continues and we get to continue naming African countries apart from the five that I mentioned earlier.
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6: Hey, parking and go panel, I'm checking a phone village to go.
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6: Checking, we put to that, nga village to gang and a pinzi and jan.
7: Yeah, okay, getting checking a boat this morning.
6: Karewang, Wagam, Befko, go everyone.
7: I'm going to go to the house.
6: Eh.
7: Ah, ah, yeah.

I think it was Dima Omar who said that we should stop, the xenophobic attacks that are there in South Africa. We need peace and love amongst ourselves as Africans, yeah? And I just had to play that song by Yemi Alade featuring Ziggy Marley. Ziggy Marley, peace and love. Yemi Alade featuring Ziggy Marley with peace and love. You know, she couldn't mention all the countries in Africa because that is your assignment to do today. You're giving me at least more than 5 countries in Africa. We've got so far to but like Southern Africa, we haven't gone Kumamba. And that's what I'm waiting for. Yeah. Did somebody detach a bit of Morocco there? Yeah, Mwamba Kuchi. But it's like covering your concept, like Mwamba, before we come down. We're usually talking Central and Southern Africa, but I want us to mention the other countries there. So today I'm not giving, I've said it, today I'm not giving people answers. People are giving me answers today because we are all Zambians and we are all Africans, all loving Africans at the end of the day. So we need to know at least more than 5 countries.

0: It's apart from Zambia, Malawi, South Africa, Nigeria, Botswana that I mentioned earlier. Electricity People Station, good afternoon.
1: Hello.
0: Hello, good afternoon.
1: Afternoon, madam. How are you?
0: I'm all right, thank you, sir. Your name and where you're calling from?
1: I'm calling from within Kawe Kapsula compound, and Haimbe is my name.
0: Mr. Haimbe, happy African Freedom Day.
1: Ah, same to you, madam.
0: Okay.
1: Which are those countries you've mentioned? We mentioned the rest.
0: Oh, you
1: yeah, mentioned the whole 54 countries in Africa.
0: Okay, I'm ready to listen. I said apart from Zambia, Malawi, South Africa, Botswana, and Nigeria.
1: Nigeria. You mentioned Nigeria?
0: Yes.
1: Let me start with Sierra Leone.
0: Okay, yeah.
1: Then I go to Gambia.
0: Mm-hmm.
1: Then from there, I go to Senegal.
0: Mm-hmm.
1: Then after Senegal, I mention Chad.
0: Mm-hmm.
1: Then which other country? How many are there so far? Four?
0: Just three. You've mentioned three.
1: Three, okay. Somalia.
0: Okay.
1: And Eritrea.
0: Okay.
1: Yes.
0: At least more than.
1: I can even mention even their capital cities. I know them.
0: Are you sure? Sure.
1: Yeah, very sure.
0: Mm-hmm.
1: Let me ask. Okay, I mentioned Sierra Leone, the capital city is Freetown.
0: Mm-hmm.
1: Then I mentioned Senegal, the capital city is Dakar.
0: Okay, Chad.
1: Then I mentioned Gambia, the capital city is Banjul.
0: Mm-hmm.
1: Then I mentioned Somalia, the capital city is Mogadishu.
0: Okay.
1: Then I mentioned Eritrea, and the capital city is this one has gone. Is it Eritrea City?
0: Okay.
1: No, this one has gone. Then Chad.
0: Then Chad, yes.
1: N'Djamena.
0: Okay. So now, Mr. Haimbe, yes. Out of these countries that you've mentioned, which one would you want to travel to? Given a chance to be there, which one would
1: given
0: you want to go?
1: Given an opportunity to go back to Sierra Leone, because I've been to Sierra Leone, I would be happy to go back to Sierra Leone and settle myself in a town called Kenema.
0: Okay.
1: Or even Bo.
0: Okay.
1: Yes.
0: Okay, why that place?
1: That place is, mm-hmm. you know, the owners there, they say, sweet Bo is not.
0: Oh, Mr. Haimbe is breaking. You're breaking.
1: I'm breaking.
0: Okay, now I can hear you. You are saying the owners say? Oh, this network. Why now? This network. Hello?
1: Hello?
0: You know, when you start speaking, you're literally breaking. When you say hello, okay. I can hear you. But once you start speaking,
1: are you getting me now?
0: Yeah, I can hear you loud and clear.
1: Yeah, so the owners, the people in Sierra Leone, like in Kenema and Bo, they will tell you expense Bo, sweet Kenema. So this is the love. And everyone has got plans to America, because they'll tell you, you are coming all the way from Zambia, how many hours? 6 hours. Then they'll say, from what I am, maybe Kenema. It only 2 hours, takes 2 hours, I'm in America.
0: Okay. Oh, okay. Oh, yeah.
1: So,
0: that's
1: more reason
0: why I have to lie. And are you able to hear me? I'm telling you, it's breaking from my end. What message do you have for every African that is listening right now, even though they are not listening, but they are African and they're celebrating today? What message do you have for them?
1: Every African who is listening to the station now and being the African day to day.
0: Yeah.
1: I think more especially I would urge the South Africans.
0: Okay, yeah.
1: Mm-hmm. To exercise leniency or hold the reason of phobic attacks that are being carried out in that country. You know,
0: mm-hmm.
1: South Africa is a good country, but it only becomes a bad country if they start behaving the way it is happening now. These xenophobic attacks, I mean, they they don't portray a good image to the African countries, you know.
0: Mm-hmm.
1: We shouldn't go that route, because Africa, mostly South Africa, these are the people we helped more during the liberation wars, the struggles and what it is. And it is very unhealthy to see the South Africans who we even hosted in this country, in places like Chalimbana, Chilenge, and some other areas. We kept these guys here. Now today they are turning against very innocent souls, you see.
0: Mm-hmm.
1: It's not good.
0: Mm-hmm.
1: It's not good. So it's high time this came to an end, this kind of violence or some barbaric kind of act.
0: Mm-hmm.
1: Yes.
0: All right, sir. Thank you so much for coming through. Much appreciated.
1: Okay, thanks.
0: 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Yes, I'll be picking the last set of calls on the other side. Let me do this. Yeah, let me quickly do this.
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9: 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Mwati wana nishina bosses?
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0: But John Mulenga.
4: Okay.
0: Okay, congratulations, but John Mulenga. So, imwe. 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Tafia, where are you?
3: I'll feel a woman of food time for Fira. 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A part of the Canada Monoko Dabadi. Now, Sarah said, you're not the one who's got the Pana connection. It was like, you're Shanshana, not a Tafia.
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2: Ellen Johnson Sirleaf, the first female African president in Africa. Born Ellen Eugenia Johnson on 29th October 1938, is a Liberian politician who served as 24th president of Liberia from 2006 to 2018. Sirleaf was the first elected female head of state in Africa.
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0: If what you did here this year, but it's Savuka Mwanzi, it's Savukling or not. Savuka or nothing for you. Savuka or nothing. Nothing, or you stay behind. That's what I'm doing. Reminds me of Slabdi's song. Chapara Kuati Mwanjola. You remember the Raksa song? Yeah, if what you love this year, that's how it is going to be. Oh, shit. What have you done? Raksa. Courtesy of Slabdi. Yeah, that's not my song. It's Slabdi's song. Raksa. And before this one, I did play something coming to you from Masauma and Kaki with Zambezi. I just love the part where she sings African Beauty. Yeah, yeah, yeah. Let's pick up the score. Yeah, there's a purple station. Lost you there. It lost you, but call me again. 021-522-0070. And those who want to text me, 0957-879-879. Pi FM, good afternoon.
1: Hello, beautiful. Good afternoon to you. And the African Freedom Day, Madam Rosalia.
0: Why don't you say Happy African Freedom Day, African Beauty?
1: I even almost say that now. I thought I'm going to contradict it.
0: No. I'm Zaria the African
1: Happy
0: Beauty.
1: Happy African Beauty. Normally people say things like that.
0: No.
1: Happy African Beauty, African Day.
0: Mm-mm. Happy African Freedom Day, African Beauty.
1: Oh, wow.
0: Exactly.
1: Let me say it now.
0: Uh-huh.
1: Happy African Freedom Day, African Beauty.
0: All right, thank you so much. Your name and where you're calling from?
1: This is the new appointed Mr. Speaker, Kireshe Emmanuel.
0: Yes, Mr. Emmanuel.
1: Yes. I just raised on a very, very serious note.
0: Well, I hope you're talking about the African countries, because today I'm not talking about anything else. I'm celebrating African Freedom Day.
1: Oh,
0: yes. Mm-hmm.
1: Okay.
0: So what it is that you're giving me, you're naming five African countries, and out at least more than five African countries, and you're also telling me out of the five, which one you would want to visit and why. Apart from Zambia, Malawi, Botswana, South Africa, and Nigeria.
1: Okay.
0: Yes, give me at least more than five.
1: Anyway, let me start by. I'll talk about Madagascar.
0: First of all, you're naming them. Yes, Madagascar 1, 2.
1: Mauritius.
0: Okay, number 3.
1: Comoros.
0: Number 4.
1: And also Somalia.
0: Somalia has already been mentioned, but anyway.
1: Oh, okay. Djibouti. Is it Djibouti or Djibouti or Djibouti?
0: Djibouti.
1: And lastly, Seychelles, and it should be Seychelles.
0: Seychelles.
1: Yeah, Seychelles, Paraguay.
0: Seychelles, you say?
1: Yeah.
0: Okay. So, out of the five that you've mentioned, which one would you want to visit and why?
1: Maybe.
0: Okay, which African country would you want to visit?
1: I can go to maybe Comoros. Okay, I'm not sure. I'm just guessing for now.
0: No. Which African country do you dream of going to visit?
1: Okay. Mm-hmm. I'll go to Madagascar.
0: Okay, why?
1: I'll prefer to go to Madagascar.
0: Why is it so?
1: Mr. Speaker.
0: No, I mean that's your dream country in Africa that you'd want to visit. So why would you want to visit that place? So it's as simple as that. So because of this and that. So now this is an opportunity I'm asking you to see.
1: Okay.
0: Yeah.
1: I would prefer to stay in visit Madagascar.
0: Okay, yeah.
1: For it is actually an biodiversity, exotic landscape.
0: Okay. Mm-hmm.
1: And also a genuine cloud free essence of adventure, often called the 80th continent, because it offers a totally unique escape.
0: Mm-hmm.
1: Yeah, so meaning there is what we call an unveiled wildlife, because it has about, maybe if I remember, over 90% of its wildlife and flora exists nowhere else on the planet. You can easily encounter unique lemmas. So where there is what we call Cameroon, Cameroon, And the baobab trees also that have been found in there.
0: Okay.
1: And also exotic, like I talked about the exotic diversity, meaning the eastern puts about everything from rush, stone forest, and the Bazaar's stone forest formation. Actually, I think I can say about that. And the, yeah, I think that's what I can say.
0: Okay, so what message do you have for every African that is listening to you right now?
1: We need to explore. The only problem that we have as African, especially outside and Zambia, because I'm in Zambia and where Madam Rosaria.
0: Yeah.
1: We the youth especially, we don't like to move up and down to explore, to know what the other countries that can do or does. Because we're not remanded again this country, Mother Zambia. We think just getting a passport, we think just getting outside your more like it's a big deal. No, we need to explore. Look at these other people, actually, white people, actually, this Zambia, Victoria, and whatever, the rest of woodlife. They move from very far, whereby someone just spent about 50,000 just to come and see Kantrop. What about we, Zambia? How can we throw some of these other countries by making sure that we also visit them and perfect what other countries does? Once we explore, we're going to get some kind of good manners, some kind of, you know, lamentate for that in the coffee, you know, to say, actually, big man, hey, actually, Apple, how is it? You can hi. At least, yeah, it's not just that,
0: All right, thank you so much for coming through, Mr. Emmanuel. All right, thank you so much. Happy African Freedom Day. Yeah, here was my last caller. We're in the hour of 17 where we're going to get to give somebody a 500 kwacha courtesy of Icholamic Box as well as Power FM Kabwe, the People's Station. Let's do this on the other side.
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10: Council police officers who want to play the role of Zambia police officers. If council police officers are getting a payroll from this government and they want to pretend to be partisan, we shall not be shying away from calling a spade a spade. The only ones who are allowed to manage pirates are Zambia police and RATSA.
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0: to thought-provoking discussions. We've got it all.
1: Yes, we get it all on the People's Station. 1760 is the time. I'm so blessed to be alive. I think that's the only thing that matters at the moment. 1760 is the time on the 25th of May 2026. It happens to be a Monday. Counting down to giving someone a 500 kwacha. Am I super excited? Yes, I am excited because somebody's going to walk away with a 500 kwacha. Provided they are dialing star 464*2# picking by FM, cover the people station and get to play the raffle. I'm always saying the raffle because that is what is guaranteeing you a 500 kwacha. Pick a box, we never get to know how much is in there. That is between you and Ichola, you and your phone. But for the raffle, we know, you and I know that it's a 500 kwacha that we give each other in the hour of 17. So I'm going to give you... I'm feeling generous today, you know, being my mother's birthday, you know, I'm like, should I give it 5 minutes Zambian time, or should I give it 10 minutes Zambian time to give somebody an opportunity to continue dialing *464*2#, picking Power FM, cover the people station, and get to pick the raffle, or even pick a box, you can still play pick a box, but for the raffle, you get to actually win a 500 kwacha. Yeah, that's what it is. So for somebody who is tuning in, like, what is Zaria talking about? The African Freedom Day. She's talking about Ichola. She's talking about money. Yes, there is what we call Ichola Mega Box. Yeah, Ichola Mega Box. When you just hear Ichola, it means money. It is money Mega Box. Only that we put it in a Zambian way that you and I can understand to say it is Ichola Mega Box, where you get to win cool cash, where you get to win cool cash. You stand a chance of winning the jackpot. You know, there's money, is about 30,000 kwacha, there's about 50,000 kwacha, and on a daily basis we get to give away 500 kwacha twice in a day. That is between 9 and 12 on Yapa Ize. You get to walk away with the 500 kwacha, and on Tamanga 879 like this one, yeah, before I leave I should give away that 500 kwacha. How do you play it? How do I get to do it? You get your phone, yeah? You get your phone, yeah? Doesn't matter, big, small, large, huge phone, yeah? You dial *464*2#, pick Power FM, cover the people station, and then you get to pick option two. When it gets to the next page, you pick option two, and then when you pick option two, it takes you to another page. So when you get to the other page, it will bring you the games that are there, the multiple choices that are there. There are only two, by the way. Yeah, it's either pick a box or the raffle. So for pick a box, you get to play it at your own time. Now, I'm late. Nowadays, back then, I used to watch You Got Your Place of God and Going Up. Jabula. Yeah, things like that. But for now, I don't know what you get to play. I mean, what you get to watch. So, but I'm late. I'm radio. Mr. Dow Star 464*2#. Pick option two, which is Power FM. Cover the people station. What day I can pick a box. And then for the raffle, you get to actually win a 500 kwacha when you dial *464*2#, pick Power FM, cover the people station, and get to play. 500 kwacha is what we are actually giving away, and that is what I am actually giving away. I'm just giving, like, should I give it 2 minutes Zambian time, or should I give it 5 minutes Zambian time? I'm not really sure, but I need to give away this money before I go, because it is not my money. Money is not mine. This one, she's not mine. She's not my money. This one is not my money. I want to give it to that person who is dialing *464*2#. Picking Power FM, cover the people station, and get to play Ichola Mega Box. Taking a short breather on the other side. I'll give it away. Yeah, I'll give it away on the other side. The 500 kwacha on the 25th of May 2026. And then you'll be that person who'll be saying, I won this 500 kwacha on African Freedom Day. On this special day. I know, right? Let's do this on the other side. 879.
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As we get to celebrate African Freedom Day, yeah, we may not like the xenophobic attacks that are there in South Africa, but we still love the music. You know, we still get to love that great music that they give us. We love music from South Africa. I mean, we get to dance to it every now and then. The piano that you like, you know, origin is from, yeah, much of it is from South Africa, and then we get to love it, we get to dance to it, we get to listen to it every now and then. So that is Jabula. Jabula coming all the way from South Africa and by the group called Freshly Ground. Yeah, Freshly Ground for the year 2026. And I'm sure by Freshly Ground, I'm already sure for that ka song. That ka old one, that ka one. Yes, that ka one. Yeah, it is for the year 2026. They have, they should be on tour. They're supposed to be on tour. That is the Freshly Ground. Yeah, they should be on tour. They've got a new lead singer, just like you heard. That's not the one that you used to know back then. A nice voice that was there. It's not this one. This is a new lead singer, female lead singer. Yeah, even the previous one was female. Even this one is female. But yeah, this one is yeah number. 17:28 is the time on the people's station on African Freedom Day. Freedom, freedom, Africa. Let's celebrate our land. Let's celebrate being African. Let's celebrate being one Zambia, one nation at the end of the day. And let's celebrate being people of Central Province and people of Power FM, come the people station. And let's be one people who wants to win each all us. I didn't say that 10 minutes. I was going to give that money, that mola. But you know, there's that woman there. I've seen her right now. She's just gotten her phone and she's about to dial star 46, 4*2#. Picking Power FM Cup with the People Station, which is option 2, and get to play the raffle. Did emphasize that the raffle is what gives you a 500 kwacha, and then pick a box. We don't know how much is in there. You'll be like, so that's all I'm saying. Pick a box, but for Chola, we know, because there's a 500 kwacha, and I will be able to get that money provided. That lady, I've seen her. Yeah, she's right there. She's wearing clothes. She's dialing star 464, *2#, picking Power FM Kawe, the people station, which is option 2, and she is playing the raffle. Do you know what I'm saying? I know she's playing because she is doing it right about now. All right, Ingira, but abakuma last, but I'm going to nashtera coffee, come on. You know, nashtera coffee, come on, us now, we are not going. Oh, na ting shoma vitu matiket tunga, tu vidi basi screen, now we are not going. Yeah, just like that. Bila chitika. Iringe phone, ofona namba kui baura nomba, panasamba, namba kumuna fiati, sometimes wasangat balawin, but tell you in the land of coffee. So if you want to be that person who's going to walk away with the 500 kwacha, dial star 464*2#, pick Power FM cover the people station, pick option 2, and then get to play the raffle. Get to play the raffle. Mwadishwati chariwam kwa tempie shidisho, eh? There's so much joy, there's so much pride in having your own money, yeah? Your own money. People don't get to derail you, they don't get to say stuff about you because you've got your own money, yeah? And today being African Freedom Day, I know that I'm a celebration, it's still ongoing until midnight, so you would obviously want to be somewhere tonight with family, with friends, and you want to also be a part of the people that are also adding something to the buying list. Yeah, to the spending list. Yeah, the spending list. Yeah, it's the spending list because there's the buying and the selling. Yeah, that's what it is. So you would also want to be part of the buying or the spending list. It feels nice and that was 200. But how do you get that? You simply dial star 464*2#, pick Power FM, cover the people station, and get to play.

sasita nabara bakwata omuromo bari ati mwariba muna lila twaire pa African Freedom Day era shitile nisabe shwe robo fundishe mpia nishwe mwena wishwati the only thing I did

0: 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So on the other side, when I come back, I'm giving that money. Yeah, let's do this on the other side. This is Tamanga 879. Yeah.
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4: 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But before I do that, I want to give away that 500 kwacha to that person who is dialing *464*2#. Begin pardon.

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And you're guaranteed to winning a 500 voucher. 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Tafchiranapo. Tafchiranapo. *464*#. 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Pick a box, you can still play pick a box, but for pick a box, like I mentioned earlier, we don't know how much is in those boxes, but we're telling you, and I'm telling you, I'm guaranteeing you that in the raffle, you get to have a 500 voucher free money, courtesy.

pictures. You will have won that money. Yes, you will have won it. You will have won it with passion. Yeah, courtesy of Ichola at RFM Cover the People's Station. And you'll be like, Zaria, what? There's a sigh of relief because I didn't have the money, but now I have it. I went to the office. I won on your show. And I'm so happy. And I am excited. And I'll be like, yeah, I told you so. You simply dial *464*2#. Pick Power FM, Cover the People's Station, and get to play Ichola Mega Box right here on the People's Station. So, this is how we're going to do it. How about... This is 1739. So what do I do? Should I give or shouldn't give?

This is it. Yes. This is my money. I worked for it. Hard and money. Hard work. How are you doing? Yeah, simply dial in *464*2#. Speaking Power FM, cover the people station and get to play Ichola Mega Box. It's as simple as that. It's that, you know, it is that simple.

my bauraga, my jetta, just like that, or pick a box, a foyava, a foyiva, a foyfideyava. Yeah, a foyfideyava. A foyiva no kuba just like that. So, ngayakwana just 17:45. Why? Because I'm getting to the news. But before I get to the news, I want to give away that money. And I want to give away that money. I want to give it. I don't want to go home with it because I got my own share. I tell you, I got my own share. That day I'm going to pick a box in, eh? But the raffle is...

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A random person that I don't know, but they are dialing *464*2#. 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
1: Ellen Johnson Sirleaf, the first female African president in Africa. Born Ellen Eugenia Johnson on 29th October 1938, is a Liberian politician who served as 24th president of Liberia from 2006 to 2018. Sirleaf was the first elected female head of state in Africa.
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4: Council police officers who want to play the role of Zambia police officers. If council police officers are getting a payroll from this government and they want to pretend to be partisan, we shall not be shying away from calling a spade a spade. The only ones who are allowed to manage pirate guns are Zambia police and RATSA.
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0: PFF. PFF, a cause for compassion and reintegration as Africa marks Freedom Day. ACZ records 7 parliamentary candidates in Livingston. In international news, Bangladesh farmers risk deadly lightning strikes as climate change intensifies storms. And in sports news, Dhaka State for Leicester City exit after relegation.
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0: Upfront and reliable news every day brought to you by Trade Kings. I'm Rosaria Timbo to present it. Prisoners Future Foundation has joined the rest of the continent in commemorating African Freedom Day, calling for compassion, rehabilitation and support for inmates who may benefit from the presidential pardon. PFF Acting Director Mark Musiwa said African Freedom Day should serve as a reminder that true freedom goes beyond political liberation and must include justice, dignity, rehabilitation and opportunities for social reintegration. Mr. Musiwa noted that the presidential pardon remains an important instrument of mercy, reconciliation, and restorative justice for incarcerated individuals seeking a second chance in society. He appealed to communities, employers, faith-based communities, civil society organizations, and families to receive and support released inmates with understanding and encouragement rather than stigma and discrimination.
2: African Freedom Day is not only a celebration of political liberation, but also a reminder that true freedom must include access to justice, human dignity, rehabilitation, peaceful coexistence, and opportunities for social reintegration for all people, including those who have been incarcerated. The Prisoners Future Foundation recognizes the presidential pardon as an important instrument of mercy, reconciliation, and restorative justice for many inmates. This opportunity represents a renewed chance to reconnect with families, rebuild lives, and positively contribute to national development.
0: Meanwhile, the foundation called upon government and cooperating partners to strengthen rehabilitation programs, correctional education, mental health support, legal aid services, and reintegration initiatives when correctional facilities across the country.
2: PFF further calls upon government cooperating partners to continue strengthening rehabilitation, correctional education, mental health support, legal aid services, and reintegration programs within correctional facilities across Zambia. As a foundation committed to promoting human rights, access to justice, rehabilitation, and crime prevention, Prisoners Future Foundation remains dedicated to advocating for a justice system that upholds human dignity while creating pathways for transformation and hope.
0: The Electoral Commission of Zambia, ECZ, has recorded 7 parliamentary candidates and 3 mayoral candidates in Livingston District following the close of nominations for the August 13th general elections. District Electoral Officer Sombo Kawililila said Maramba constituency recorded 4 parliamentary candidates. These include 2 independent candidates, 1 candidate from the United Party for National Development, and 1 from the National Restoration Party under the United Party and... I'll read it again. These include 2 independent candidates, 1 candidate from the United Party for National Development, and 1 from the National Restoration Party. Ms. Kawilila said Livingstone Central Constituency recorded three candidates from UPND, NAREP, and the independent candidate. She added that three mayoral candidates successfully filled nominations, representing UPND, NAREP, NRPUP, and an independent candidate. Ms. Kawilila also disclosed that two ward candidates from the UPND were elected unopposed. So she said the nomination process was peaceful and is hopeful that the campaign period will be as peaceful as well.
3: We have two UPND candidates that were unopposed, and those were validly then declared as the winners and should be able to take the office on the 13th of the afternoon. Generally, across the district, was found for the stakeholders adhered to what it is that they enforced in terms of compliance with the rules of regulations around the region. And it is our anticipation that we enter into the campaigns we should be able to see the same compliance with all the political players.
0: In business news, the Ministry of Small and Medium Enterprise Development has reaffirmed government's commitment to supporting micro, small and medium enterprises, SMEs, through policies, skills development, market access and expanded business opportunities. Speaking during the closing ceremony of the three-day SNV, SMEs Capacity Building Workshop for Agribusiness in Kafue District, Acting Permanent Secretary Nicholas Chikwenya said partnerships aimed at strengthening SMEs are key to promoting youth employment and include economic growth. His remarks were delivered by the Ministry's Director of SMEs, Pamela Chitulangoma. Mr. Chikwenya praised SNVs and its partners for their continued support to enterprise development under the Youth Empowerment and Entrepreneurship Project. Meanwhile, SNV Country Director Lucy Fulani, I'll read the name again. Country Director Lucy Fulani urged partners participating partners to apply the knowledge and she encouraged participants to apply the knowledge gained from the workshop to create jobs, supporting young innovators and expand entrepreneurship opportunities in the communities. And the business news. This news bulletin is brought to you by Trade Kings. In international news, lightning strikes are becoming one of the most dangerous natural hazards in Bangladesh. Hundreds of people are killed annually, many of them farmers working in open fields. We monitored Al Jazeera for more details.
4: Manzura Begum is grieving her 24-year-old son, Mojnumia. He was killed in a lightning strike a week ago. She says he was working alongside her in a rice paddy when he was hit. For generations, rain represented hope in Bangladesh's wetlands. Now many farmers fear the storm clouds above them. Environmental scientists have warned deforestation is increasing the risk of lightning strikes in rural areas.
5: Farmers here in Bangladesh's open wetlands are racing to harvest rice before the next storms arrive. But with lightning strikes becoming more frequent and deadly, many say every trip into the fields now comes with the risk of never returning home.
4: As extreme weather patterns intensify across South Asia and in the Bay of Bengal, farmers say the same skies that sustain their crops can also take away their lives in an instant. Tanvir Chaudhary, Al Jazeera, Jamalpur, Bangladesh.
0: We take a short break and return with sports news.
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0: Patson Daka will leave Leicester City this summer after the club confirmed the striker's contract will expire at the end of the season. The 27-year-old Chipolopolo forward is among 10 senior players departing the King Power Stadium following a disappointing campaign at the Leicester relegated from the Championship to League One. Club captain Ricardo Pereira is also set to end his 8-year stay with the Foxes after making 220 appearances and helping the club win the 2021 FA Cup and Community Shield titles. Also leaving the club are Jordan Aweng, defender Jamel, and academy graduate Wane Marcel, whose contracts are also expiring at the end of the season. Veteran goalkeeper Asmil remains in discussions with Leicester over a possible contract extension. The club confirmed the departure of Jordan, James, Aaron Rasmi, Joel Aribo, Chupin Richards, and Divine Musuka, who will also return to their respective clubs. With the summer transfer window approaching, interest in the Zambian international is reportedly growing, with Sevilla FC and Valencia CF among the clubs linked with a move for the striker. On that sporting note, we've come to the end of the news brought to you by Trade Kings. For more upfront and reliable news, do visit our Facebook page at Power News Network. 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But as we go, here are the headlines. Once more.

0: PFF, PFF calls for compassion and reintegration as Africa marks a Freedom Day. ECZ records 7 parliamentary candidates in Livingston. In international news, Bangladesh farmers risk deadly lightning strikes as climate change intensifies storms. And in sports news, Dhaka set for Leicester exit after relegation woes. This ends our bulletin to have presented. My name is Rosaria Tembo. Please aren't listening.
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4: Council police officers who want to play the role of Zambia police officers. If council police officers are getting a payroll from this government and they want to pretend to be partisan, we shall not be shying away from calling a spade a spade. The only ones who are allowed to manage piraters are Zambia police and RATSA.
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2: Good evening, my beautiful people. Good evening. How are you doing today? It is a beautiful Monday, and it is African Freedom Day, baby. Happy African Freedom Day. I hope.

Because we are African, we appreciate the beauty, we appreciate its richness, appreciate everything that has to do with Africa. And it is also Man Crush Monday right here on the People Station. And what a Man Crush Monday.

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So yeah, sending you flowers everywhere you are, and I hope you did have an amazing day. You are tuned into the People's Station, and this is Vanilla, your beautiful dance on.

Yeah, and yeah, we continue being that. So today we're appreciating Africa, celebrating Africa, doing everything Africa. So I hope you're ready, because the music we're playing, we're exploring from various countries, and remember, it is African Freedom Day. So yeah, it's freedom. We are free to do whatever we want. And later on My Beautiful World today, we are focusing on the beautiful things that Africa has. So as you listen, please look out for that. Look out for that, because I'll be highlighting some of the most beautiful things about our continent, because it's all about the continent today. It's all about everybody else. And yeah, without saying much, here is Johnny Drew with Arista. And I hope you do enjoy this one, because it is African Freedom Day after all. We're appreciating the beautiful music of our country, our nation, and every other nation out there, and the continent at large. Let's go, my love. 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
6: 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yenu.

Yeah, we're still here, my love. We're still here. I remember you and I are gonna be here up until 20. So, honey, I hope you don't leave me here alone. Don't leave me, baby. So, yeah, I was having a conversation with a friend the other day, and

And during that conversation, we kind of spoke about certain things that, in as much as we have obtained our freedom as Africa, there's still some things that that we still need to work on. Quite right, we have the freedom, we have the joy of being free, we are independent, but are we at our best as Africans? What are some of the things that as Africans we see that we could do better here? We do think that we can do better as Africans. The conversation just went like that, and I was like, I'm going to have this conversation with my people already today, and so that is what we're going to be talking about at 19. So do reflect on it. What is that one thing you feel we as Africans, we as Zambians, and just as a continent and as a country, we can do better? What are some of the things that you have noticed that we can do better on this? I know we are doing this, but on this we can do better. You come through and you let me know what you think. Let me know what you think. And as you're thinking, my love, as you are thinking, let's have something I'm trying to think, should I give you Kiss Daniel or should I give you Thames right now? Okay, let's start with Rema. I know, right? He would have been on the options, but he just came. But anyway, my love, here's Rema featuring Arista last night. I hope you do enjoy, my love. Mundiali onse amafuna kucheza. Welani mutuse. 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
1: PFF calls for compassion and reintegration as Africa marks Freedom Day. ACZ records 7 parliamentary candidates in Livingston. In international news, Bangladesh farmers risk deadly lightning strikes as climate change intensifies. And in sports news, Patson Daka set for Leicester exit after relegation woes.
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1: Honey, I hope you are enjoying, and the place is all about Africa. Now, the next song is one that most of us grew up listening to. It was a song in a very beautiful movie that spoke about Africa, its freedom, and the fight during its fighting for its independence, and also... I hope you were one of those that loved this song, because I did, my love, I did. And after this song, we're going to continue with, continue our stuff, yeah. We're going to go on with our conversation and see what we as Africans can do best.
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0: waiting for Mandela. My people, today I am free. I am free because you never forgot me. The day is coming when we will all be free. Free from hatred. Free from fear. Free from hate. You listen to the days.
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10: Tetauka, mana wa Kongola. 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

Surprising enough, today I am exploring. I am exploring, and I'm just realizing that there's so much that is all about Africa, and we kind of just do not see it because I don't know. Is it because not quite a few new generation that I don't know. I don't know, but I found quite a number of things. I really, really, really wanted to play you that song, but the moment I thought I found it, then I realized I didn't find it, then I found it and I didn't find it. Kind of confusing, but yeah, I didn't find it. You know that song that goes like, "Freedom is coming tomorrow, get ready, mama." Yeah, that is the song I was trying to play, but for some reason, the song is running away, but I am still trying to find it. Yeah, but as we forgive me, forgive me. I said I found it. I said I was going to play it because I thought I found it. I thought I found it, my love. I'm sorry. I am sorry. But we'll put a pin on that because I'm still looking.

would spend a year over here just looking at the beautiful things about Africa. So yeah, from the back of my mind, I can tell you one right now: beautiful women. Yeah, because why not? We are beautiful. We are beautiful. So yeah, so Africa has got Victoria Falls. These are like the five top five. I'm just picking top five most beautiful things about Africa. So the Victoria Falls is located just south of you, on the border of Zambia and Zimbabwe. The smoke that thunders, yeah, is one of the largest and most spectacular waterfalls in the world. In the world. Can you imagine that? In the world. Plunging over a mile wide into the Zambezi River Gorge, it creates rainbows and a lush surrounding rainforest. Oh my God. The rainforest. This is amazing. This is beautiful. I have always wanted to go and see it, especially to see it from the side of Zimbabwe. Don't attack me. I want to see it from the side of Zimbabwe, because everybody talks about the side of Zambia and all. And there's always that thing of who, where, and actually where. Sorry. Yeah. Where exactly is the Victoria Falls? Is it in Zambia? Is it in Zimbabwe? Or Shan? Because it's my question. So I don't know where I'm going to pick, but I would love to see from the side of Zimbabwe. Yeah. So we also have the Namib Desert and the Skeleton Coast, which is stretching along the Atlantic coast of Namibia. This is one of the world's oldest and most surreal deserts. Towering orange sand dunes meet the crashing oceans of at Sandwich Harbor. Wow. Devil View features striking ancient dried trees, skeletons set against white clay pans. I think this sounds really nice. This sounds really interesting. I would love to see pictures. I would love to be there. I would love to go there and just witness it for myself, because why not? Yeah. In Africa, we also have the famous pyramids of Giza. I think the last time we were looking at Egypt, we actually looked at this, and it's beautiful. Egypt perfectly blends ancient history with vibrant modern life. Located just outside Cairo, the pyramids of Giza and enigmatic, yeah. So they stand as an enduring masterpiece of human engineering and are the only surviving wonders of the ancient world. Can you imagine that? Can you imagine that? That they're only ones, the only surviving wonders of the ancient world are in Africa. Yeah, so we also have the Madagascar Baobab Avenue. Baobab. Yeah, so the island nation of Madagascar is a biodiversity hotspot unlike anywhere else, nowhere else, my love. It's an iconic avenue of the Baobabs features a date road lined with massive ancient trees that are over 30 meters tall and nearly 3,000 years old, creating a truly otherworldly stiletto. I don't know about your imagination, but my imagination is wild. It's literally wild. So I've imagined this. I've imagined a 30 meters tall baobab trees, and I'm just like, that would be a really good view to see, because you see how we look at baobab trees. We do have baobab trees, and they're really long, and you just look at them there, and you're like, one last one. I'm trying to pick the last thing, because there's a lot.

0: We're going to go back to listen to our music and just see what we can do. Oh yeah, we do have some messages. Yeah, we'll read some messages and go back to listen to some music, because we'll be going soon. The time is 19:39 and yeah. So the last one, I promise it's the last one. The Serengeti and the Great Migration. So Tanzania's Serengeti is home to the ultimate. I hope I pronounced that right. If I'm not, please call me and tell me. Van. That's not how you pronounce that one. Yeah. It is home to the ultimate wildlife experience. It hosts the big five, like the lion, the leopard, elephant, buffalo, and the rhino. I've always wanted to see a rhino, of all things, because I remember I used to have a book. This would be a book while growing up that used to talk about the rhino and the poachers, you know. I don't know if you also read that book. It was amazing. So I've always wanted to, like, I want to see a rhino. Now I know where to find them. Yeah. And it's the stage for the great wild beast migration, and one of the most magnificent natural spectacles on earth. On earth, my baby. On earth. Not just in Africa. I said on earth. So you see that Africa is one beautiful place. If I was to start talking about everything that is beautiful about Africa, I would first start with me and you, because we are in Africa and we are beautiful as well. So yeah, we just go on a quick, when I say quick, I mean quick break, and then we come back, my love. We read some messages and everybody might just say goodnight, but who knows? We must stay a little bit longer tonight, because it is African Freedom Day, even then.
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0: And we are still here, my love. We are still here. So,

0: These are the places you want to visit, my love.
1: Okay, okay.
0: Okay, you want to go and watch it. Okay. You want, oh, yeah, you're going dancing and would like to know. To know how to do their dance. That's a beautiful thing. That's a beautiful thing to want to learn about other countries.
1: Mm-hmm.
0: Yeah, baby.
1: Mm-hmm.
0: And, okay. I'm glad you're enjoying. This one says, I'm enjoying, Van, I'm enjoying. And I'm glad you are. I am glad you are. Good evening, Van. How do you want me to drink tea right here? All right, my love. All right. So, hi there, Vanilla. Play me a song by Diamond Platinum African Beauty and also Mr. Crown. I'm the one and am I the one? And also by Jessica Dix. Enewine Pano. I am Gems. All right, Gems. Thank you so much. And I hope I can play only one. I think I might be able to play one. Happy Africa Freedom Day, by the way, Madam Valina. Oh, thank you so much, Gems. Thank you so much. So, okay. I think that's it. That's it for the message that I can read. Yeah. So let's see if I can play something. But tell me, how was this year's African Freedom Day? Did you go anywhere? Did you have fun? Because I don't want to start explaining how mine was, because mine was hectic. There was nothing African Freedom Day about it. There was nothing freedom about my day. And I am hoping you had an amazing African Freedom Day. So, yeah. Hmm? Maybe you didn't. But, yeah. It is what it is at the end of the day. You and me are still here. You and me are still here. And I love that you are tuned in right now, because what a beautiful way to unwind. What a beautiful way to unwind on a beautiful day like this. Oh, by the way, I haven't forgotten about the men. I haven't forgotten about you. So just hang in there, my love. Just hang in there, because I didn't know how to divide time between, how to make you share time between celebrating African Freedom Day and sending you flowers. I kind of became biased because I went more on celebrating everybody else. But I promise you, my love, I promise you, I do not forget that today we are celebrating the men. And anyway, I can play something by Jessica Liz right now. Ain't no winning. I hope you do enjoy it, Gems.
2: Baby.

Let me post that because it's something I feel like we can dance to, we can vibe to. 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
2: PFF calls for compassion and reintegration as Africa marks Freedom Day. ACZ records 7 parliamentary candidates in Livingston. In international news, Bangladesh farmers risk deadly lightning strikes as climate change intensifies. And in sports news, Patson Daka set for Leicester exit after relegation rules.
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2: 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And the passengers are busy shouting at this traffic officer. We've seen some videos like that. And they're almost throwing the traffic officer out of the vehicle. That's the effort.
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1: PFF calls for compassion and reintegration as Africa marks Freedom Day. ECZ records 7 parliamentary candidates in Livingston. In international news, Bangladesh farmers risk deadly lightning strikes as climate change intensifies. And in sports news, Patson Daka set for Leicester exit after relegation rules.
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